From before dawn till way after dusk, she's with me. Whether I'm driving, in a taxi or in a bus, she's with me. Here, there, and everywhere, she's with me. 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I call her the numero uno in my lifestyle needs. 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

0: Hello, my wonderful listener, and welcome to this day's broadcast on Metro 97.7 FM, Lagos. This is the voice of Uche Igwe, and I'm working with Chichi Okolo, talking about my producer. Today is the 30th day in the month of May 2026. I've lined up quite a number of programs for listening pleasure today. Very shortly, at 10 minutes past 5, you'll be listening to Turning Point, a sponsored religious program, and it will be closely followed by Hour of Mercy. That will be at 20 minutes to 6. And 6 o'clock will bring you newspaper headlines. 7 o'clock will link you up with the network service for the network news. We'll return, we'll continue with more music. And, you know, trauma healing usually comes your way at 9 o'clock every Saturday. But today, because of the environmental exercise going on today, it'll take place from 9:30, that is 9:30, so do keep a date. 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It's 3 minutes past 5, and once again I say welcome. This is Uche Igwe working with Chichi Okolo, talking about my producer. We're glad you woke up with the right station, Metro 97.7 FM, Lagos. We promise you that there will never be a dull moment. Welcome on board.
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0: Hello. Welcome to Turning Point with Femi Emmanuel on radio. We are here again today for you, sent by God, empowered by Him, anointed by Him, to bring the word of life, of salvation, of healing, of deliverance, of empowerment, of prosperity, of divine connection and progress to your life. There is nothing you desire for good on earth that is not in God. There is nothing in God that He cannot transmit through His word by His power. So open your heart and your mind, receiving these ministrations daily. We come daily. He said, give us this day our daily bread, and what you receive every day to your spirit, soul, and body, and situations under divine power, inspiration, and impartation will be changing you for good. 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We are also on several other radio stations within the city, the state, the country, and beyond. We start by saying what the Word of God says to our lives. We call it faith confession. Be loud if you can. And believe it. What you daily confess, you will daily possess. Take this confession with us.
1: Where you are there, say, in the name of Jesus. I stand before the God of heaven. And I call what belongs to me. He said, call upon me in the days of trouble. He said, I will answer you. I call on you today, O Lord. My next level is due. My next contract. My next favor. My next promotion. My next money. I call for them today. Release it to my life. Human beings are your agents. Position them for me. Angels in form of men. Men in form of angels. Turn my situation around to glorify your name. All that I have waited for. What I have been praying about. My expectations. Let there be a manifestation today. Let those who have to invite me, invite me. Every form of ache and pain in my body, disappear now. Disappear now. My body is the temple of the Holy Ghost. You cannot stay in the same temple with God. Leave my system now. I confess, I am healed. I am delivered. I am empowered. I am helped. In the name of Jesus. I'm returning to give testimony. In Jesus' name.
0: Wow. You will not just be making confession. You'll be seeing the manifestations of what we daily confess. We move from faith confession to word exposition, to word ministration. Psalm 107 verse 20. He says He sent His word. He healed them and deliver them. Your deliverance word is coming. Your healing word is coming. Your prosperity word is coming. Do your jottings if you can, so that after we are long off air, you check your notes and apply these things to your life. Everything will turn around for good. Our theme still remains the covenant-keeping God. We are looking at the covenant-keeping God. God who never breaks promises. God who never goes back on His word. God who says a thing and stands by it. God whose promises never fail. God who never changes His mind concerning His covenant. God whose word is forever settled. God who cannot deny Himself. God who keeps every promise He makes. God who watches over His word to perform it. God whose integrity can never be questioned. God who remains faithful through all generation. God who is dependable and unchanging, the unfailing God, the reliable Redeemer, the steadfast Father, the promise-keeping God, the covenant-keeping King, the ever-faithful Jehovah, the God of unfailing mercy, God whose yes remains yes, God who never disappoints, God who honors His word forever. I can continue on and on. Hey, this God is sweet. Come and see that the Lord is good. The covenant-keeping God. Covenant-keeping God. There is no one like you, Alpha and Omega. There is no one like you. He's a covenant-keeping God. Yesterday, we look at his covenant-keeping of mercy. We look at the mercy dimension, God of mercy. Today, let's look at another one. Our God is multidimensional. Please be connecting to all these things, and it will be showing in your life. Today, let's look at the covenant of fruitfulness, the fruitfulness side of God. Our God is a covenant-keeping God. And one of the major covenants he established with mankind is the covenant of fruitfulness. From the very beginning, God never created man for emptiness or barrenness or stagnation, redundancy or failure. He made us to flourish, to multiply, to increase and produce result. He said in Genesis 1:28, and God blessed them. And God said unto them, be fruitful and multiply and replenish the earth and subdue it and have dominion. Can you see? The first statement that the mud man, you know, the Bible says God made man out of the mud of the earth. Can you imagine a sculpture or a potter molding a man and raising him up, a mud man? And the Bible says God breathed his breath of life into his nostrils. A man became a living soul. Can you imagine this huge mud man? That soul has entered his life and blood flowing in his vein. As he opened his eyes, the first statement he had was, be fruitful. Be fruitful. Fruitfulness came before barrenness showed up. Be fruitful. Fruitfulness is therefore not merely a human desire. It's a divine covenant. God designed every life to carry evidence of increase and productivity. If you can get any fruit near you there, if you are sitting in the house, you have fruit in your refrigerator, in your kitchen, go and take it. If you don't have fruit, well, later you go out today or you send for it, get a fruit. Pronounce Genesis 1:28 over that fruit and eat it. Something will shelley. Something will move. All women trusting God for fruit of the womb. Take the fruit today. Read Genesis 1:28 to eat. Read it 7 times. Eat it by faith. Your womb will open. Fruitfulness is God's original intention for man. God made everything in creation to produce after his kind. Trees bear fruit. Seeds multiply. Animals reproduce. Man is expected to prosper spiritually, physically, materially, and generationally. That is what your portion will be. God did not create his children to remain empty-handed and unproductive. Put your hand on your forehead and let me speak from here. I am praying for you with an anointed tongue. You will be super productive. You will be hyper productive in your business, in your body, in your home, in your finances. You will be fruitful. Covenant of fruitfulness will operate for you. Say amen. I receive it 3 times. Amen. I receive it 3 times. Don't forget the fruit that I said you should pray. Genesis 1:28 over. Wash it and eat it. You will be healed. Every sickness will disappear. A sick body is not fruitful. You will be fruitful. The womb will open. You will be a set of twins. Your finances will be fruitful. Let's do these things and see what will come out of it. Fruitfulness covers every area of life. The covenant of fruitfulness which God has for you and me is not limited to childbearing alone. It includes fruitfulness in ministry. All ministers in the fivefold ministries, you will be fruitful in ministry. Fruitfulness in business and career. Fruitfulness in marriage. Fruitfulness in health. Fruitfulness in ideas and creativity. Fruitfulness in spiritual life. Fruitfulness in soul winning and so many other. I am going to call you to sow a seed, a financial seed, so that we can continue with this radio ministration and back that up and call this seed of fruitfulness. You will see what will happen. God desires for us to be fruitful. A fruitful believer is the one whose life is continuously being productive, having results. All students, put your hand on your head. You will be extra brilliant. 10 times better than others. Receive after the order of Daniel. Oh yes, he said, you have not chosen me. I have chosen you so that you will bear fruit. John 15:16. God has power to remove barrenness. Barrenness is anything that limits productivity, anything that removes increase and progress or visible result. It may be spiritual, it may be financial or emotional. I command every aspect of barrenness in anyone's life to leave today. Throughout the Bible, God visited his people and turned barrenness to fruitfulness. Sarah conceived. Anna conceived. Elizabeth conceived. Ah, I prophesy, you will conceive great idea and give birth to miracle. Touch your abdomen. 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I prophesy fruitfulness of ideas, of power, of innovation, of creativity. All waiting women, fruitfulness of your womb. All waiting men, fruitfulness. Whatever the doctor said, you know, low sperm count, organ dysfunction, all those things leaves you now. Be fruitful, multiply, increase. That small shop will become an industry. That little container will soon become a multi-purpose shop all over. Your beginning may be small. Your later end shall increase. All you pastors, listen to me. Come and visit Dominion City and see what God is doing there. We are building a whole city. Yours too will grow and blows up that way. Visit our place in Lagos, Allen Avenue. You will see wonders. I transfer the same to you under this grace in Jesus' name. Somebody say, amen, I receive it. Oh, we will go deeper in these things. Don't forget the fruit you are to buy and eat. And don't forget the seed I will soon call you to sow. Today, now, go to YouTube, Facebook, and Instagram to receive the securing the day. I am on YouTube, Facebook, or Instagram every day, 6:30 to 7 a.m. Now, you are listening to me on radio. 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If you are receiving it midday, afternoon, or evening, go to our YouTube and Facebook. Pray the prayer we pray over the day. Sing the song we sang into the day. Prophesy the way we prophesy into the day. The day will open for you every day, 6:30 to 7 a.m. Even before the YouTube, do you have a phone? Are you on WhatsApp? Are you on Telegram? Then I put message on your phone every day before you wake up. It will get there in the midnight on your WhatsApp or your Telegram. 11 minutes, 10 minutes, prophetic blessing. Faith action to take for the day. Answers to questions. A teaching, testimony, your life will open. This is the number. I give it every day. Send a WhatsApp message or an SMS to this number and say, give me the link so that I can have Pastor Femi Emmanuel blessing on my phone as I wake up every day. And then I can also join the YouTube and the Facebook. This is the number. 0805-8022-194. 0805-8022-194. I call it again. 0805-8022-194. Don't flash. Don't call. Send a WhatsApp message or an SMS. Follow the link. If you don't get through, call him back. He will put you through. So on your phone, every day as you wake up, on your phone, tap your WhatsApp button or Telegram and receive the 10 minutes, 11 minutes every day. It is 36 years this year, and we are in 142 nations. You are joining a global community. Next to sharing God's word, we listen to testimonies. Your own testimonies will soon follow.
2: My name is Lawala Maomi. Glory be to God, the Lord of the world.
3: Amen.
2: The Majesty, the King of Kings. I give glory to the God that has spared my life up to this moment.
3: That's right.
2: I left home last week. I went to Anokpaja. On my way back, where I was standing to look for someone to cross me. So there is someone selling fruits behind me. And a woman was buying something there. Before you know, from unknown place, the bike man just come and left me. I was the first person, and he crushed the second person behind me. Mm. Glory be to God.
3: Hallelujah.
2: The second one, I was at home Monday morning last week as well. I was boiling rice, not knowing I pour it already, not knowing that the pot do not place very well. On pouring the rice back after parboiling, the pot just rolled with hot water.
3: Wow.
2: And it fell over me, and the water only splashed on my clothes. Wow. Glory be to God.
3: Hallelujah.
2: And right. Again, there's nothing for us to eat. I don't know what to do. The next thing, I just asked my daughter to ask my neighbor if he could get a cup of garri for me, for us to take. And the next thing, he asked us to go and bring plates, and he gave us like 2 derica.
3: Wow.
2: We were jubilating consigning it. He knocked at our door again and come and bless us with 3,003 derica of rice.
3: Wow. The Lord bless you. I speak to your eyes, you will get your vision back. In the name of Jesus.
4: My name is Chika Amanzenwachukwu. I want to testify to the goodness of God and in my family. My sister-in-law had stillbirth. And she was unconscious for 4 days. So I called the prayer line pastor.
3: That's right.
4: And he prayed that the baby would be safely evacuated. Her BP even rose to 240 over 140. Immediately, the prayer was made. That same day, the baby was safely evacuated and her BP normalized.
3: Wow.
4: Also, I went for a routine medical checks. And it was discovered that some of the body enzymes were higher and some were elevated. And I've been praying, Pastor Femi Emmanuel prays that nothing will go wrong.
3: That's right.
4: That will bad medical reports reversed.
3: That's right.
4: I keyed into all those prayers and all those elevated body enzymes have been normalized.
3: Hallelujah.
4: Without any treatment.
3: Hallelujah.
5: Good morning, church. My name is Falomola Jumoke. I'm here to testify the glory of God over me and my family for keeping us alive and for giving me peace. And secondly, over my mom's years, she has been sick for so long time. And I came here, I prayed, and I joined the sanctuary department on behalf of my mom. And every time I not with, because her photo is with me, and I placed the mantle on her. And now, though she's getting better, and I know that her healing will be permanent in Jesus' name.
0: Wow. You will not just be hearing people's testimonies. You too will have testimonies every day in all you do. Is today your bad day? Let me pray for you. Put your hand on your chest. I bless your bad day. I bless your new age. As you grow in age, you will grow in grace. You will multiply and be fulfilled. Say amen. I receive it. Now hear this. You can now support this kingdom work daily, weekly, or monthly, directly. I now give the Turning Point account number. People have been requesting for it. Let me give it to you directly. That does not stop you paying your tithe. Those of us that are doing tithing, personal and corporate tithing, I will be calling Turning Point Radio account number for you to do it directly. Do as God lays on your heart. Do what will not stress you. We are not putting anybody under pressure. No, it's not by force. He says God loves a cheerful giver. Give according to his blessing over your life. Fingers are not equal. There are those of us that God has blessed and is still blessing. Do according to your level of blessing financially. Give according to your love for him. Oh, yes. And give for your children. Give for your business. Now, today we are talking about fruitfulness. Sow to it. And give with expectation. Give with faith. Give in any of these 3 categories. Small money. I'm not calling anything very big. 5,000 naira, 2,000 naira, 1,000 naira. Any of the 3 that will not stress you. The 2 account number, GTB, Turning Point with Femi Emmanuel. Write it down. GTB 057-039-3620. 057-039-3620. 3620. Type it. What will come out is Turning Point Initiative with Femi Emmanuel. 057-039-3620. Then Zenith Bank. Turning Point with Femi Emmanuel. Zenith Bank. 101-709-1117. 101-709, then 1117. Three ones. 101-709-1117. That is Zenny Bank. Whichever one you have chosen, do it. You will see the power of God. So daily, I will call these account numbers. You can do it daily. You can do it weekly. According to God's blessing over your life. According to how much you love God. According to the blessings of God over your life. You don't be stressed. Do it with joy. He loves a cheerful giver. And do it with expectation. As we receive your alert, I pray for you with all my heart. You will be mounting higher. You will discover that very soon, the 5,000, 2,000, you will even be giving triples, multiples, because of God's greatness in your life. This commission is anointed for prosperity, for empowerment. As you sow into it, the oil on this commission will also drop on your life in Jesus' name. Now, my dear listeners, I invite you to our powerful Sunday services. You are invited and you are welcome. We hold two services every Sunday at Living Spring Chapel, Goshen Land, Allen Avenue, Ikeja, opposite Allen Bus Stop, right on the main road there. You can't miss it. 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Second service is 9:30 to 11:30 a.m., another 2 hours. 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We have a well-equipped children's church that will help you groom these children to be wonderful. 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We have a setting for them with their role model to help them develop. 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Come, Nowhere is Far in Lagos on Sunday. People come from all the nook and crannies of Lagos State, up to Badagry, Ikorodu, VI, Lekki, Aja, Awoyaya, Epe, First Up, Sagamu, Muwe, Ibafo, everywhere. Don't miss any of the Sundays in May. 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Please don't flash. SMS, chat, or call 0806-478-8392. 0806-478-8392. I call it one more time. 0806-478-8392. Second number, 0803-909-2578. 0803-909-2578. We shall all be waiting to receive you every Sunday. This Sunday, in any of the two services, 7:30 to 9:30 a.m., 9:30 to 11:30 a.m., you are welcome. We love you. What is left for me now is a prophetic impartational prayer for the day. Receive it.
3: Doctors care. Only God can cure. Doctors have done their best. God will do the rest. Doctors have done their best. God will do the rest. That water you are holding becomes a healing therapy. Those materials in your hand, they hear the voice of God. As you desire them, so shall they be delivered. Your expectation will not fail. Your fears will not happen. Your expectation will not fail. Your fears will not happen. You will hear good news from your children, from your spouse, from far and near, from your business, your investment, from your boss. You will hear good news. Your life will glorify God. Nobody will come and mourn with your family. It shall be celebration. It shall be rejoicing. It shall be testimony. Somebody say, I receive it.
0: Wow, you will not just be hearing these things. They will be the manifestations of your life. Femi Emmanuel is my name. I love you. Have a great day.
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0: program you're about to listen to is tagged The Hour of Mercy. Ministering is Pastor Olayinka S.O., the National Secretary of the Redeemed Christian Church of God, Lagos Province 14, Isolo, Lagos State. God bless you as you listen. Furthermore, you are equally invited to our monthly Holy Ghost service taking place first Friday of every month from 7 p.m. Venue is the RCCG, Redemption City of God, Kilometer 46, Lagos Ibadan Expressway, Ogun State. Ministering is our Father in the Lord, the General Overseer of the Redeemed Christian Church of God, Pastor E.A. Adeboye, and other anointed ministers of God. Come and receive your salvation, miracles, signs, and wonders. Jesus is Lord.
1: Let us pray. Our great Redeemer, we want to bless your name again for another awesome moment in your presence. Kindly speak to our hearts again and transform every life that we hear this message. In Jesus' name, we have prayed. Amen. The title of our message for today is No Shortcut to Success. No Shortcut to Success. In Genesis chapter 29, verse 16 to 28, which is our text for this message. Genesis 29, 16 to 28. The Bible explained that Laban, the uncle of Jacob, had two daughters, Leah and Rachel. Jacob went for Rachel, who was the younger. He wanted to marry her, and he served Laban for good 7 years at the bride price. The very day that Laban was to hand over Rachel to Jacob, he showed up with Leah and not Rachel. Jacob was very upset because he believed he had been deceived. But Laban seemed to have told him that, young man, in this family, we don't give out the younger in marriage before the elder. Sincerely speaking, I expect your mother to have told you this long time ago. However, if you really want to marry Rachel, then you may have to do another solid 7 years, and that is not negotiable. And Jacob did another solid 7 years for Rachel. Dear listener, nobody becomes successful by accident, and nobody becomes successful by trial and error. It takes a lot of courage and determination to achieve success in every endeavor of life. And everybody wants to achieve success, whether as a father, as a mother, as a student, as a businessman, and so on. Everybody loves to be successful. However, not everybody wants to pay the price for success. Many people want to take shortcuts, and that will never happen. Because in the kingdom of God, there is no shortcut to success. Every shortcut eventually leads to a short life and a short destiny. There is order in the entire universe. Everything God created has a process. And any attempt for anybody to beat the process will definitely end up in a disaster. In Jeremiah 17 verse 11, Jeremiah chapter 17 verse 11, the word of God says, as the party seated on eggs and archeth them not, so he that gathereth riches and not by right shall leave them in the midst of his days, and at end shall be a fool. Can you undo that? Whenever a man acquires riches and wealth by stealing and by fraud, that man has booked an irreversible appointment with affliction and premature death, together with every member of his family, except he repents and restitutes his ways right now. This is because in the kingdom of God, there's no shortcut to success. Many, many years ago, only very few people heard about cancer. But now cancer is everywhere. Why? It is because the children of men are dangerously on the fast lane. Everybody seems to be impatient. Everybody seems to be more intelligent than God. We grow everything and process everything with chemicals. We poison and kill ourselves every day. And until we return to doing things in the right way, then our struggle continues. Again, it is very sad to know that the fear of God has become a very scarce commodity in our nation. The fear of the Lord has practically disappeared from our daily life. Parents now engage in many fraudulent and criminal activities for their children to pass their examinations. They want their children to succeed by any means without paying the price. And that will never happen, because in the kingdom of God, there's no shortcut to success. Even if those children succeed by accident, they will eventually lose it by accident. In conclusion, and in Matthew chapter 6 verse 33, the Almighty God commanded us to seek first his kingdom and his righteousness, and that every other thing shall be added unto us. However, everybody wants God's blessings. Everybody wants to enjoy long life. Everybody wants to enjoy divine health. Everybody wants to enjoy every good thing of life. But how many believers are really obeying the word of God? Everybody is busy running from pillar to post, jumping from one prayer mountain to another, looking for magic. And unfortunately, in the kingdom of God, magic will never happen, as there is no shortcut to success. However, dear listener, have you genuinely and sincerely surrendered your life to our Lord and Savior Jesus Christ? If you are here to surrender your life to him, I will enjoy you to kindly do so now, as you say after me. Lord Jesus, I have come to you today. I believe you are the Son of God and that you shed your blood for me at Calvary. Please forgive my sins and write my name in the book of life. I am now a child of the Most High God, and thank you for saving my life. In Jesus' name, I have prayed. Amen. If you have prayed this prayer sincerely, then congratulations. You are now a child of the living God. Identify with any living church very close to your house and begin to fellowship with other children of God. See you in heaven in Jesus' name. Amen. Now is the time again to pray for everyone listening to this message right now. And we believe, God, that this very message will mark a major turning point in your life in Jesus' name. Our great Redeemer, we want to bless your holy name for another awesome moment in your presence. As many that have surrendered their lives to you, please forgive their sins and write their names in the book of life. And for everyone listening to this message right now, in every area of your life where you need a divine intervention, receive a divine intervention right now in Jesus' name. Favor of God, amen. The time you have never known before, receive within the next 24 hours in Jesus' name. And the grace and the power to always do the will of God, receive right now in Jesus' name. In Jesus' name we have prayed. Amen.
0: By His grace, we sincerely believe that you will be blessed by this message. For your testimonies and for further inquiries, kindly contact Pastor Olayinka S.O. through text messages on the following telephone numbers: 0803-324-4338 or 0807-971-2299. 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Same time, same station. 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

From before dawn till way after dusk, she's with me. Whether I'm driving, in a taxi or in a bus, she's with me. Here, there, and everywhere, she's with me. She clarifies my days and suits my nights with friendly voices and great music. I call her the numero uno in my lifestyle needs.

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We've got headlines from The Sun, The Guardian, The Punch, Vanguard, New Telegraph, The Nation. 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

We'll begin with the punch and supply on the top of these headlines. Ume Nwoye, Onukwu win NDC senatorial tickets. I am happy states no longer struggle to pay salaries. Tinubu. I am happy states no longer struggle to pay salaries. Tinubu. Trump in excellent health, but should lose weight. Presidential physician. Trump in excellent health, but should lose weight. Presidential physician. Anniversary. ADC SDP presidential candidate knocked Tinubu over hardship. Mieti Ala rejects Fulani militant link. Terrorism. Forest roots fueling Southwest kidnappings. Terrorism. Forest roots fueling Southwest kidnappings. You may also want to go check out this. Don't forget, we're taking a look at the Punching Super. My brother went missing at 14, found in Port Harcourt prison 18 years after. Sibling. Wow. My brother went missing at 14 years. He was later found in Port Harcourt prison 18 years after. Sibling. Quite an emotional story. You need to go check it out in the Punch newspaper. Jonathan's 2027 endorsement plan. Tears PDP apart. Jonathan's 2027 endorsement plan tears PDP apart. Edo decorator hacked to death. Edo decorator hacked to death. Oyo communities turn ghost towns after deadly raid. Coup plotters were foolhardy. Coup plotters were foolhardy. Even civilians wouldn't take them down. Defense minister. Okay, moving forward, still from the Punch and Super. Bandits kill counselor, director for allegedly paying Lakariwa terrorists. 33 suspects arraigned over Okorojo killings in Ebonyi. Man in court for alleged fraud. One chance gang members land in police nets. Police arrest 6 suspects following machete attack in Katsina community. Kano Fire Service rescued 3 people from wells. Highway robbery resurfaces on Enugu Abakaliki Expressway. 30-year-old decorator hacked to death in Edo. Police arrest 2 robbery suspects in Delta, recover weapons. Plateau deserves stronger leadership, governorship candidates. Jonathan's ratification will hold despite FCTA's threats, PDP faction insists. Presidential candidates to pay 50 million naira for campaign permits in Anambra. SDP presidential candidate knocks FG over rising hardship. NRM nominates actress Esther Okereke as 2027 presidential candidate. 2027. Lawyer emerges DLA presidential candidate. Osun rep wins a court ticket for third term. PDP faction denies plans to make Jonathan 2027 presidential candidate. 2027, Jang congratulates Plateau PDP over governorship primary, backs Biggs. UCL final battle splits ex-Eagles legends. I will always support Super Eagles despite heartbreaks, singer Samuel. Eagles, Reggae Boys clash in Unity Cup final.

Abiodun Tinubu Grace 2026 Ojudua-Aba Festival in style. Niniola speaks on difficulty coping with husband's death. Nollywood is not for jokers. Ronke Oshodioke. Relationships more important than talent in Nollywood. Osas Okonyo. Fame makes relationships more difficult. Okay, fame makes relationship more difficult. Leo Da Silva. Knox for Shafi Bello over prostitution comments. Entertainers cry out over school kids abduction. Jumoke Odutola honored by Ajayi Crowder University. Okay. Let me let you know that you can react to these headlines. Anyone that catches your attention, you can send your WhatsApp message to 0916-257-1214. 0916-257-1214. 0916-257-1214. 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Now for the punch, let's take a look at the Vanguard newspaper, and it has these headlines. Beautiful faces, fashion from 2026 Ojudua-Aba Festival. It was a colorful event yesterday. I love it. 2027, Wike bars unrecognized party factions from Abuja event centers, hotels. 2027, Wike bars unrecognized party factions from Abuja event centers, hotels. Is that his job to stop unrecognized parties from holding rallies in centers, hotels? I mean, event centers? I do not know. 2027, Wike bars unrecognized party factions from Abuja event centers, hotels. It's waste of time to plan coup in Nigeria, defense minister. It's waste of time to plan coup in Nigeria, defense minister. Champions League, PSG on the brink of greatness. Champions League, PSG on the brink of greatness. Nigeria Super League final sets after thrilling elimination stage. Ujiri challenge government, Nigerians on maintenance culture. Shegu Adegbami, adieu's youngest millionaire. Stars to watch in a Kwekwe race. Children are society's future, must be properly nurtured. Global attention turns to Kwekwe for landmark gold level showpiece. Enugu NDC faction holds parallel primary, picks Ene Nwanaji as governorship candidate. Oti says Abia completed 800 kilometers of roads, cut debts by 70% in 3 years. Benue witnessing renewed hope under my administration, Aliyah. Tinubu's bold resets amid shrinking democratic space. 2027, Omar Gege defects to NDC's Ice Delta Central senatorial seats.
Ransom now item in Nigeria's budgets. Article 2027, how Duke emerged as PRP presidential flag bearer. Tinubu's third anniversary, the eve of reckoning, we will tell the president, or who will tell the president, I beg your pardon. Tinubu's bold resets amid shrinking democratic space. Tinubu's third anniversary, the eve of reckoning, who will tell the president? Oil and gas reforms drive oil, gas investments, but output challenges. Physical blues, massive revenue increase, poor budget performance. Tinubu's anniversary, judiciary, rule of law, no excuses to fail. Corruption. Who is still afraid of looting and the administration? It's a waste of time to plan coup in Nigeria, defense minister. If you've just joined us, you're listening to Newspaper Headlines, reaching you from Metro 97.7 FM, Lagos, Nigeria. And if you'd like to be part of the show, you can send us a message via WhatsApp to 0916-257-1214, 0916-257-1214. Or you can do that via SMS 0901-133-9791, 0901-133-9791, or facebook.com/metro977live, facebook.com/metro977live.

Okay. 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Abducted teachers, students will return home soon. Makinde. Insecurity. U.S. panel accuses police army of collusion in militias attacks. Insecurity. U.S. panel accuses police army of collusion in militias attacks.

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Now let's take a look at the Sun newspaper. Tinubu's 3-year scorecard. Blood of tears, sorrow in Anambra community. Oyo terror attacks. Negotiate with our kidnappers. Abducted principal begs. Oyo terrorist attacks. Negotiate with our kidnappers. Abducted principal begs. 15-year-old girl goes missing at Umahia Estates. Oyo terror attacks. Negotiate with our kidnappers. Abducted principal begs Tinubu. Makinde in fresh video. Tinubu, fuel subsidy removal averted Nigeria's bankruptcy. Oyo terror attacks. Negotiate with our kidnappers. Abducted principal begs Tinubu. Makinde in fresh video. Insecurity. Khan urges Nigerians not to lose hope. Backs Tinubu's efforts. FCTA threatens to revoke title of event centers hotel used by illegal organizations. Father of Calabar explosion survivors cries for help. Cross River. Obedient movement raises the alarm over plots to scuttle zoning arrangements. Women group commits to better life for vulnerable people. No going back on convention to unveil Jonathan, says PDP bloc. Tinubu has done more for North than Buhari Shettima. 2027. Ekot Party holds Lagos primaries. Now let's take a look at some sporting stories, some sports stories. Unity Cup final. Chile confident of Nigeria retaining trophy. PSG Arsenal set for epic Champions League final showdown. Flamingos once underrates Guinea. Busari. Okay, I think we're done. We're done with the song. Let's go take a look at the next one, the Guardian newspaper. You can send your reactions via WhatsApp 0916-257-1214. 0916-257-1214. 0916-257-1214. 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

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Start bringing, sending your messages right now. I'll be taking them very shortly. Now let's take a look at the Guardian newspaper and it has these headlines. FG denies suspending scholarship programs, disowns viral notice. Nigeria will emerge stronger despite current hardships. Tinubu, 2027, while power speaks from Abuja, Adebayo walks among victims. Banditry, kidnapping casts showdown over safe school initiative. Banditry, kidnapping casts showdown, Banditry, kidnapping casts shadow over safe school initiative.

Post-primaries grievances, defections, and APC's request to retain power in 2027. How multiple charges are undermining real estate house rent. How multiple charges are undermining real estate house rents in Lagos. Traders lament illegal levies as Lagos tax reform bill gains momentum. FG boosts CNG capacity as Tinubu commissions new facilities. POS operators threaten to suspend services over exclusivity practice. Namani claims authenticity of PDP Goba candidate in Enugu. Proper hygiene. Brandt takes campaign to Lagos NYSC camp. Genocide looms in worry over Ishekiri Ijo Urobo crisis. Igbegbo runs. Ojuduoba Festival, Abiodun celebrates unity as culture heritage dazzle. 2026 Hajj, Nakon commends Lagos officials, pilgrims for exemplary conduct. Insecurity, pressure mounts for release of Orire abducted teachers, students. Don't hide under politics to destabilize our enduring peace. Aliu wants. 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Or SMS 0901-133-9791. 0901-133-9791. Okay, we're done with the Guardian newspaper. Let's go take a look at the New Telegraph newspaper. If you're ready, let's go right away. Ade loves daughter. My father knew early in life that theater was his path to success. Burna Boy sets to sing 2026 World Cup anthem, Die Die, with Shakira. Many young Nigerian actors don't read scripts. AGK Asiegbu. Why Nigerians may remain in perpetual physical hell. Stay iconic with Fascinator. You may also want to go check out this one. CBN extends enforcement of POS GEO fencing to August 1st. Third anniversary, Afenifere scores Tinubu government low on governance security. Take ownership of our achievements. Governor Mba charges Enugu people. Ekiti Goba, APC constitutes high-powered national campaign council.

counts down to 2027. North-South dichotomy reverberates ahead of general elections. Democracy won't work unless Nigerians organize to defend it. Akpadoku, NDC commands massive turnout during primaries. Okay. God directed me to support Tinubu's re-election bid. Yil Edochi. God directed me to support Tinubu's re-election bid. Yil Edochi. Why I performed at APC National Convention, Ice Prince. Friends' comments inspired my weight loss journey, Ice Prince. 2027 elections already won and lost. Here is the why and how. If you get a copy of the New Telegraph, you get the full gist. It's there for you. Murder. Drug trafficking police extradite suspected fugitive to UK. YFG must obey ECOWAS court's verdict on prison decongestion. Four members of Sadhguru Maharaj's sect docked for alleged disorder in church. Okay, we're done with the New Telegraph newspaper. Keep your comments coming in. 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SMS 0901-133-9791. 0901-133-9791. WhatsApp 0916-257-1214. 0916-257-1214. Now let's take a look at the Daily Post newspaper. 2027. Wike PDP faction disowns Jonathan as presidential candidate. 2027, Wike PDP faction disowns Jonathan as presidential candidate. 2027, Ene Nwanaji emerges Enugu NDC Goba candidates. Abducted Oyo school principal sends distress message from captivity. Putin tells Romania to prove crashed drone was Russian. Ex-Bauchi SSG Kashim emerges NDC governorship candidate. We don't intend to cause crisis in APC. North Central Forum apologizes to national chair. Yil Watad. PDP accuses Wike of attempt to shut down venue for Jonathan ratification. PDP accuses Wike of attempts to shut down venue for Jonathan ratification. ADC presidential ticket. You did it like Arsenal. Dino Melaye hails Atiku. Tinubu's 30% approval rating reflects public discontent. ADC. Tinubu's 30% approval rating reflects public discontent. ADC. 2027, NDC promises level playing field for aspirants in primaries. Sports. President Federation Cup, Bayelsa United targets redemption after NPFL relegation. Turkey, Onuachu nominated for goal of the season. Unity Cup. Super Eagles will be difficult to beat, Jamaica coach Speed. UCL final. He can't do it. Arsenal legend Dixon names player Atete must include in starting lineup. Champions League final. PSG players promised £1 million or €1 million each to beat Arsenal. Army rescues 31 abductees.
neutralizes 5 terrorists in Northwest. Tinubu chose long-term prosperity over short-term comfort, Akpabio. Benue experiencing renewed hope agenda under my leadership, Aliyu, at 3rd anniversary. Channel your antagonism of bandits. Masop dares Nigerian army. How we dislodged bandits, robbers from Abia Forest communities, OT. 30-year-old event decorator reportedly killed in Edo. Kano Fire Service rescued 3 people from separate well incidents. Police arrest suspect over robbery of Adamawa Polytechnic students. 1 killed, 2 injured during youth clash in Borno community. Police arrest 6 over Salah Day attack in Katsina. Troops eliminate several terrorists, rescue 179 kidnapped victims in fresh attack. So much injustice going on in Nigeria, British rapper Skepta. Why I performed that APC convention, Ice Prince. Zlatan apologizes to Sheyi Vibes after online clash. Shatawale, build Burna Boy from prison after arrest for smoking weed. Captain, I've lost interest in getting married, Regina Donalds. It's okay to be commercial sex worker for survival, Shafi Bello. Facebook.com/Metro977Live, Facebook.com/Metro977Live. 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Adaba FM host commercial undertone. Group slams Ayedatiwa over collapse of Ondo healthcare system. Ex-presidential aspirant Busari Akin Adeju quit opposition party. Oni Disu Tompolo orders to receive transparency award. Fleeing holiday maker arrested after crushing 2 policemen to death in Osun. 2027 PDP Turaki group clash over adoption of Jonathan. Fuel subsidy removal saved Nigeria from bankruptcy, Tinubu. Insecurity, wicked to revoke titles of facilities used for illegal political meetings. North Central APC Forum withdraws threats against Wiliwatada. Denies plots to destabilize party. Bauchi 2027. Kashim Mohammed secures NDC governorship tickets. 2027. Yere clinches a court party senatorial tickets. 27 years on, has Nigeria's democracy delivered? 2027. Kano ex-deputy governor Gwazo clinches NDC tickets. Or your APC youth leader criticizes Makinde over comments on Tinubu security issues. Tinubu, APC and the power of numbers. Okay, keep your messages coming in. WhatsApp 0916-257-1214. 0916-257-1214. 0916-257-1214.

Okay, let's take a look at the Tribune newspaper, and it has some quite interesting headlines. ADC to Tinubu, your 30% approval rate is total failure. ADC to Tinubu, your 30% approval rating is total failure. Just in, Aisha Yusufu bows out of FCT senatorial race under NDC. Hunger, insecurity, poverty define Tinubu's 3-year scorecard article. Hunger, insecurity, poverty define Tinubu's 3-year scorecard article. If you want to get a full text of what the president said on his 3-year in office, you get a copy of the Tribune Yeah. So Tinubu's statement on 3 years in office, you get it full there. The Shettima danger for Tinubu, our image and APC's primaries. FRSC confirms 4 dead, 10 injured in Oshun road crash. Deal decisively with troublemakers in Kano. Emir Sanusi urges Governor Yusuf. Video, our kidnappers have chosen next person to kill. Abducted Oyo principal cries out. Video, our kidnappers have chosen next person to kill. Abducted Oyo principal cries out. Tinubu launches 145 tricycles, 6 boats, ambulances for emergency care. Nuns mobilizes for protest over abducted Oyo students' teachers. Police arrest 2 robbery suspects, recover pump action gun in Delta. We are committed to peace. Mieti Ala reacts to US reports. Police arrest 2 suspected one chance robbers in Ogun. How Tinubu took the bullet for Nigeria to survive. Onanuga. How Tinubu took the bullet for Nigeria to survive. Onanuga. Insecurity. We now look over our shoulders. Ibadan parents. To pardon terrorists, kill them first. To pardon terrorists, kill them first. No Happy Children's Day celebrities cry out as Oyo school kidnapping sparks nationwide outrage. No Happy Children's Day celebrities cry out as Oyo school kidnapping sparks nationwide outrage. What's your opinion on intrigues, outcomes of primary elections of major Nigerian political parties so far? Double celebrations. Salah and Children's Day for Nigerian children on same day. Okay. FRSC confirms 4 dead, 10 injured in Oshun road crash. Our kidnappers have chosen next person to kill. Abducted Oyo principal cries out.

Okay, it's time to start taking your messages. Let's start with WhatsApp. I have quite a number of messages via WhatsApp. I'll start off with this one, and it reads, "Good morning, Metro FM. Steve Ikelu from Maryland. Is President Tinubu telling us that he's happy states no longer struggle to pay salary? How sad. I guess 2027 campaign has started. I wish he could rephrase the same to read, I am happy Nigerians no longer experience insecurity, high cost of cooking gas, PMS, transportation, fare, bad roads. I will equip hospitals, etc. Who will tame Wike? He now wants to extend his rascality to the hospitality industry in Abuja. Who lodges in a hotel or not? Is that part of his designed roles? Jonathan, welcome back. We pray you don't be disgraced this time around. Amen." Steve Ikelu sent in that one. "Good morning, Metro FM, Uche and Chichi. I am happy states no longer struggle to pay salaries. Infused Tinubu sounds good. But are families of the said workers seeing the benefits as food on the table? So all those sayings are best made dusty and decorated speeches. On PDP, NAPAS Democratic Party and ratification of former President Goodluck Jonathan as its presidential candidate. Today, one may ask what Goodluck Jonathan might have forgotten in Aso Rock, given the manner of his exits. Former President Goodluck Jonathan as presumptive presidential candidate of the PDP. It's sparkling mirage converting with rich delusion. Jonathan's external naivety, which huge shadow shattered. His poor presidency speaks volumes too. High time Jonathan speaks out to clear the air that he ought not to jump into this presidential election 2027. That is bound to smear his hard-earned image internationally. Let Meity Allah reign in their dogs of death and vandalism strutting the forest of Nigeria. As American revelation that 30,000 Fulanis are threatening Nigerians. Remain home truth. I humbly submit from the desk of Dr. Ugo Osuji Festac." "Good morning, sir. It's a big slap on Nigeria government not to have been negotiated with the people that kidnapped those students and teachers in Oyo. My question is that they can't tell me they don't know where they are. If ordinary man committed a crime in Kano government wants to get the person in Ogun States. Very easy to get such person. Our government knew what they are doing. I'm not happy with the situation, sir. My name is Latif from Songwater." "Good morning, Metro FM crew. There is something I find difficult to understand about 30 bandits will come with motorcycle, kidnapped up to 60 people, take them to bush, and cannot be traced. I can't understand how kidnappers collect ransom yet cannot be arrested. I can't understand how kidnappers make calls and can't be traced. The purpose of government is to protect the lives and property of its citizens. This is lacking in our country, based on the numbers of kidnapped people in the bush, especially school pupils. I plead with the government of all levels to secure the people. Wike should know that nothing lasts forever. Anything that has a beginning automatically has an end. Wike should learn from Babangida that no one remains in power forever.
the president, who is also the minister of petroleum, should please find solution to the continued increase of pump price that keep increasing the pain and suffering of Nigerian masses. Benjamin from Shogunle sent in that one. Tinubu, see now there is no message of hope since 2023. Oracle from Orile. Today marks the 3 years of the administration of... Okay, that is an old message. Reconstruction, reconciliation, rehabilitation. Today marks another chapter in... Oh my God. A very long message. How do I read this? This is like a textbook. Okay, let me try. Today marks another chapter in the history of our nation, especially to the eastern parts, where secession was declared by Lieutenant General Odumegwu Ojukwu, the Ochendu One of Anambra. After the program, this has to do with Biafra. I don't know what you're saying. I can't read this. And besides, we didn't mention anything like this. We didn't mention anything like this in our, you know. So please, I can't take that. We're not talking about Biafra, and you know, I don't understand. Okay. Steve Omar Ofozo from Command Ipaja. Good morning, Uche and Chichi. On the state of the nation, how can kidnapped victims be begging President Tinubu and Governor Makinde on video for rescue, and the kidnappers still can't be identified, traced, or arrested after 15 days? This is a shame of a nation. Ironically, the government is always making noise about how far they have made progress in technology, security, and otherwise. Shamelessly, these leaders are asking for re-election when they have failed in their social contract with the citizens, failed in their primary constitutional responsibility of welfare and security. Thank God, Afenifere, amongst others, has rated Tinubu 3 years low, justifying the need for urgent, total, and sincere restructuring of Nigeria for true federalism to be operational, which remains imperative now, or let every federating nationality find its bearing, because things have fallen apart and the center can no longer hold. Take it or leave it. Thank you. Oyo APC has lost human reasoning. How on earth will they accuse Makinde, the state governor, of being responsible for the insecurity in the state? So who is responsible for the insecurity in Nigeria? Martin from Ojo-Alaba. Good morning, Ekechukwu Sylvester from Ayobo. Tinubu's reform is not reflecting on the masses. Good morning, Metro FM. Afenifere called Tinubu government low. I think Tinubu government is the worst in the history of Nigeria, with high level of insecurity, borrowing, out of school children, hardship, increase in poverty, and high corruption in the society. Wiki faction against Goodluck Ebele Jonathan. Wiki once said that Fubara is ungrateful. What Wiki is to Goodluck Jonathan, which bullets Tinubu took on behalf of Nigerians, or is inflicting pains and hardship on Nigerians. Emmanuel from Ijesha sent in that one. Good morning, Uche. Tell Edoche he should search himself very well, that God who directed him to support Tinubu may not be the real God. Maybe the gods with small letters, because the real God wouldn't see what Nigerians are going through and ask us to support Tinubu come 2027, or maybe is eating from the same pot. Anderson, it from Itoki. Good morning. With free and fair election come 2027 without rigging, this present APC government led by President Tinubu will be voted out. The security situation in Nigeria and worsening economic hardships Nigerians are going through is too much. Sunday from Ikeja.
Good morning and happy weekend to you in the studio. I'm happy that the state no longer owes salary. Tinubu, please ask Tinubu, how much is the so-called salary? Can the salary pay NEPA bill? Can the salary buy a bag of rice? Can the salary pay rent? Can the salary pay school fees and medical bills? This man called Tinubu is... So the only achievement he can be proud of is salary that can not buy biscuits. For children under Tinubu's generals are being killed. Children are in the bush with bandits. People are living in the IDP camp in their own country for years without hope of returning back home. Democracy is dead under bandits are detecting pace. Your message. Oh God. Oh, your APC has lost. Okay, I think I took that before. On good luck, Abeli Jonathan contesting the 2027 election. I pray he watches his back, else he will be disgraced politically. We knew him as a gentleman and a sincere politician. He should allow the dead to be buried. Okay, Martins from Ojo Alaba.

Okay, over to SMS. Akpabio, who will not sing praises of his benefactors? 2027 Atiku's flag bearing kills ADC. And with the emergence of Goodluck Jonathan, the wobbled twin or duplicated political parties in the political space with all manner of presidential aspirants will become overcrowded, confusing, and very dangerous. Two or three potent political parties should be in place in Nigeria. Good morning, one man squad of fire and brimstone from Surulere. Okay, still from your SMS onto the next one. Good morning to the one in the studio. Please tell the Oyo government and the federal government to immediately release those children in captivity without further delay. Now, Emelike Ubani, Ota, Ogun State. Good morning, sir. Yesterday was 2 weeks the abducted Oyo school student. Nigerian government talking election. Can this happen in a same country? Kobokoma, Wiki doesn't have the right to ban any faction. He's never INEC. Wiki is never the owner of the FCT. He should stop plutocracy and dictatorship. Thumbs up to Oti, Kobokoma. Good morning, Metro FM crew. Nigeria politicians have no agenda for sacrifices, but for their pockets. Query, how would one party oust APC without togetherness? We must tell ourselves truths on students taken into our bush by kidnappers. Why will Wike now bring another kangaroo law to ban some Nigerians from use of government facilities? Ndigo. Okay, Eguatu from, okay, help. Ginger Eguatu from Nnewi sent in that one.

Good day. PDP should just forget it with what is going on. They won't even be in on 2027 ballots. Peter Obi was very smart and shocked a lot of his 11th hour defection to NDC, beating Amaechi and Atiku to it. But whether he would be able to replicate same feat in governance if he becomes president is what I do not know.

0: Does Wike have the power to stop parties to hold meetings in Abuja? Ekechukwu Sylvester from Ayobo. Good morning once again. I think you sent a message earlier. Okay. Thank you for all your SMS, your WhatsApp messages. It's been the program talking about News Super Headlines. Thank you so much for always being with us. We appreciate your staying with us. Okay, I will play some commercial messages. Please stay with us. Very shortly, we'll join the network service for the network news.
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We sincerely apologize. 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

0: know what I'm saying? 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
1: Baby, if you give it to me, I'll give it to you. 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
0: mom.
1: If you give it to me, I'll give it to you. 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
1: 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We sincerely apologize for our inability to bring you the network news. 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

0: 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How do you feel? Happy birthday, doctor.
1: How are you?
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1: Oh, I am?
0: Yes, you're live on Metro 97.7 FM. So what do you wish yourself?
1: Okay. What do I wish myself? Joy, happiness, and satisfaction.
0: Okay.
1: To finally be content.
0: Yes.
1: And to rest from the hustle.
0: The whole of Lagos is listening to you right now. How does it feel?
1: Oh, it feels the same.
0: So, where's the party going to take place? Where's the party at?
1: There's no party.
0: No, you must have a party because we're coming there tonight. You must too. You pop something, you know?
1: There's no party.
0: Okay, what song would you like us to play for you?
1: What does somebody play in the morning? If there's a radio edit. Okay, it's a radio station, so you guys have a radio edit of songs.
0: Yeah, it depends on the kind of song. If it's too slow, we can't play it now. Because the tempo is kind of high.
1: Yeah.
0: So I'm going to play something beautiful, right?
1: How do you like it?
0: I should play something beautiful then.
1: Yeah. Oh. So if you have Keep Sweat, how do you like it?
0: Okay. That is like the 90s.
1: 90s. We have to keep them back.
0: Okay. Let me look for it. Have a birthday once again.
1: Thank you so much, brother.
0: Okay.

0: 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No doubt you've been enjoying all the tunes we've been playing you right here on Metro FM. Please listen to this announcement. 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

0: 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We sincerely apologize for taking off the show behind schedule. It was due to some unforeseen circumstances. My name is Uche Igwe and I say welcome to Trauma Healing. Today's edition is going to be quite interesting. I'm talking about Trauma Healing edition of today, the only radio program with biblical solutions to men's traumatic experiences. Today we shall conclude our discussion on rape, which started 2 weeks ago. Are you a victim of rape? Do you know someone who is a victim? Whether you're a victim or you know a victim, this episode is good for you. It will assist you to escape being a victim, and you will learn how to assist victims. Do listen attentively and be a part of the program by calling in and ask questions or make your contribution. We have two guests on the program this morning, Pastor Mrs. Adora Kalu.
1: Good morning, our listeners. Hope to have you again today.
0: And of course, Elizabeth Ajadi.
2: Thanks for having me again.
0: Both trauma healing facilitators with the Bible Society of Nigeria. You're welcome to the program.
2: Thank you.
1: Thank you very much.
0: Okay, now let's start off. Last week's edition was quite interesting. I had fun, you know, presenting and of course learning a lot from you guys. Now, we're going to be dealing with this section. It has to do with understanding rape. Was it what we treated last week?
2: Yeah.
0: Okay, we'll continue from there. Do we move to the next?
2: We do a little bit of recap of what we did last week. Then we go to the next session.
0: Okay, so let's, for the benefit of someone who didn't listen last week, what exactly is rape and how can, you know, listeners clearly distinguish from rape from consensual sexual activity?
2: Okay, thank you very much. We told us last week that rape is any sexual act or penetration that is carried out without consent, that is, a person's free, informed, voluntary consent. And we also clarify that when someone is intoxicated, manipulated, intimidated, that is not an under kind of, maybe we call it duress, and the person agreed, that is not consent because the person is not aware of what is going on in his or her environment. We also told us that it's not only female that can be raped. Okay. That we have, you know, that raised the kind of controversy last week people were asking, and we told them that it's not only the female, that is the women, the male, female folks that can be raped.
1: Yes.
2: Men too go through that. But the thing is that men hardly report.
1: Yes.
2: Because of these cultural norms that I cannot, being a man, I'm saying that somebody overpower me, I don't get power, wait till they do me, I will can't talk that kind of thing now. You know, men tend not to report. So we hear of female mostly. But that doesn't, it doesn't stop the fact that men too get raped. You wanted to say something?
0: Yeah, like I was going to say something about men being raped. When we were younger, there was this Lagos State University female campus close to where we're living. Okay. And a particular boy who was selling something, you know, was hawking, got raped by those girls. Do you know what happened next?
2: No.
0: Boys were lining up, going there. They wanted to get raped. Like, they were like,
2: interested.
0: I'm telling you.
2: To be raped.
0: They were wearing boxers, going on the streets, searching for those girls. Like, please come and rape us. So sometimes men don't even see it as rape. They look at it like, enjoyment, you know?
2: Yeah. So. It is well. But the truth is that men too get raped. Those ones, I think they are kids, they are children. They don't even know the implication of what they were doing.
0: It's not about being a kid. I'm telling you, I know what I'm
2: saying. Maybe they enjoyed it.
0: Yes.
2: Yeah. And that was why we said it last week too, that once a child is not yet 18, and he or she gives his or her consent under the law.
1: It's not a consent.
2: It is not. Because they don't know, under the law, legally, they don't know the implication of what they were doing. And psychologically, they are not yet mature to decipher.
1: Yeah.
2: So at that junction, that was not consent. If it happened with a child that is less than 18
1: years. All right. So for today, we want to look at another section. And that section is going to talk about supporting survivors. So the first question is, how can someone be helped?
2: Okay.
1: Somebody that, a victim of rape, how can the person be helped?
2: Okay. A victim, that is a survivor.
1: Yeah.
2: A survivor can be helped first. The first thing we should tell a survivor that is coming to us, because for the survivor to open up, that means the person is a little bit bold enough. So we shouldn't make the person to now feel bad and recall back into his or her shell. So the first thing we do is to believe that person.
1: Good.
2: Tell the person, I believe you.
1: Okay.
2: What happened was not your fault. Those are soothing words. That words of validating
1: the person's pain.
2: So that the person can go on to tell you all you needed to know, whether as a counselor or as a pastor or as a community leader, so that such a person can receive help. Mm. And like I said, you tell the person, I believe you. What happened was not your fault. You are not alone. And thank you for trusting me.
1: Good.
2: Because the person coming out to tell you was a kind of trust. So if you don't encourage the person will feel bad. And what you are supposed to do in helping that person to overcome, because that's trauma. You will not be able to get the real info from that person, thereby not being able to help that person totally. But by the time you make the person to know that, I believe you, you are not in it alone, I'm here with you, I trust you, do you understand? Then the healing process, the counseling, the help can start. And the survivor should be helped to assess safety. You know, there are some survivors that they are not safe. Maybe the thing is happened within the community with a known person. So allowing the person to go back to the community will be more traumatic. Okay. And you don't know whether the perpetrator is harmful.
1: Okay.
2: He may not be harmless. And knowing that she has gone or he has gone to report to somebody might make the person to want to harm the survivor. Person, yeah. So sometimes there is the need for one to provide a safe place for the survivor. Some of them may not need to go back to the community again for the time being, until the case is being decided and investigations are done and the person is safe. So immediately, it's not all the time that the survivor should go back to the community. Same place. Yeah. And medical care should be sought for too. The survivor should be held to assess medical care, because it's possible if she is a female, she might be on ovulation.
1: Okay.
2: And she can get pregnant.
1: Yeah.
2: So if you seek for medical attention immediately, there are some things that medical attention that you received, so that one, she doesn't get pregnant. Two, she doesn't get infected.
1: Yeah.
2: Yeah. So, and also emotional support. Good. And if the survivor chooses, if he or she decided, I need to get legal help, you can help the survivor to seek for legal help. But are the person agreeing? It shouldn't be forceful. Everything should be done with
1: her consent. Yes. Thank you very much.
2: Yes, ma'am.
1: You know, when in our community or in our African environment,
2: yes, ma'am.
1: Most times when somebody got raped, some of us, there are some words we use on such people. Do we have some statements that are derogatory that people around can avoid using on a victim, victim?
2: Thank you. Well, yeah, we have. Well, let me mention some of them. When a survivor is being confronted with such words like, what were you wearing?
1: Mm-hmm.
2: Like we said last week, we had seen people that were fully dressed from up to toes, even with socks. Especially the Muslim and the way they do dressed in their own religion, that they were raped.
1: Mm.
2: So it doesn't mean it was what the person was putting on. We made it clear last week that shouldn't be a justification. What the person was putting on might be a factor, but that does not justify being raped. So such words like, what were you wearing? Why didn't you fight back? Maybe you misunderstood.
1: Mm.
2: Now you carry your leg, go there. Don't tell anyone. You know, sometimes somebody has been raped, passing through emotional, psychological, and you are telling the person, don't tell anyone. And you should just move on. You can't just move on. It's not possible. All the most derogatory words that I've heard, they will tell the person, you are damaged now.
1: Mm.
2: You are damaged. You are no longer punk. Can you see yourself now? Why you go there? Well, we've been telling you not to go. You will refuse to go. You are not that. You are damaged. You know, especially with traditional moms who go come marry you now. I wonder. You understand? Things like that will go a long way to make the person, the trauma will be so deep, so bad. And that's why you see some people that if they don't get help on time, they end it. They'll go and commit suicide.
1: Yeah.
2: Because they have not seen people that could embrace them, comfort them, and help them heal.
1: Which means a rape victim needs love.
2: Very well.
1: Thank you.
2: Much love. Much love.
1: You know, when we talk about trauma healing program of Bible Society of Nigeria, the next thing that comes after trauma healing program is how can the church help? So my next question is now, how can our religious body, religious community, the churches, the mosques around us, how can they help a rape victim instead of stigmatization?
2: Thank you very much. A lot. They need to do a lot. And one of those is they should create safe spaces and stop blaming. Even if the person was the cause of what happened to her, so should not be, it should not be what they will use against her. Because you don't know what she will do when she leaves at that place where she has come to open up. For the fact that she was able to open up is a first step towards her being receiving help. So we don't need to drag her back to make her feel shameful, stigmatized, to the extent that the healing process will stop. Because if you say such words, some of those words I'd mentioned earlier before we get to this session to her, she might go home and never come back again.
1: Yes.
2: She might leave the community. She might be in the community and decided to stay in her own world, that she will no longer relate with people. But when the religious organizations, when they create safe spaces for survival, they believe them, they protect them, they treat them with dignity, because they are not less human.
1: Yep.
2: They are still human.
1: Yes.
2: They have their own emotion. They have their feelings. So they should be helped to heal. Not to drag them back, to make them stigmatized, thereby thinking they are no longer complete. Our leaders in the community as well should preach against sexual violence. And perpetrators should not be covered. They should not be helped. Because that will keep on, it will make it a kind of circle of abuse when perpetrators are safeguarded, when they are protected. It is the survivors that should be protected. They are the ones that should be relating with them with dignity. They should make them to know that they are not less, they are not damaged. No, they are not damaged. They are not destroyed. They are not fragmented. No, you are still human. You can still regain your dignity and be able to do things you've been doing before, but it will be gradual. So they should be encouraged. They should maintain confidentiality. It's not you don't even need to go and tell people what the survivor, she has confided in you, is because she trusts you.
1: Yes.
2: So you shouldn't go about saying, ah, do you know that girl has been raped? You're not the one broadcasting it to the community. It should be something that should remain between you and her. You can only tell someone in social work profession, there are times there might be a need for you to tell somebody that will help the survivor. It should be that anybody you want to tell will be people that are going to help in the healing process. Anyone that is not involved, that cannot hurt or help her in one way or the other,
1: has no business hearing about it.
2: God bless you. Maybe, you know, there might be the need to take her to medical practitioner that you need to tell them. Okay, you might need to take her for counseling if you are not in that position to counsel her. You might need to provide safe space for her to be able to stay before going back to the community. Those are the people that you can involve in a healing process. Or any other thing apart from that, that are not going to be involved in a healing process, they should not be told of what has happened to her.
1: Thank you very much. And it's part of all this thing, this stigmatization, that make people to keep quiet, that make people to keep silent, that make people to shut down without seeking help. Yes. And the more they keep quiet, any implication?
2: Yeah. The more they keep quiet, they are suffering.
1: Thank you very much.
2: They are not helped.
1: Thank you.
2: They are not healed.
1: They are hurting.
2: Yes, they are hurting. And the more they keep quiet, the more they transfer their aggression.
1: Yes.
2: They begin to blame themselves. That's guilt. They blame themselves. Why did I even go out on such a day? They begin to blame God. Why did God allow this to happen to me? And they if he's a married woman, she transfers the aggression to her children.
1: Okay.
2: If she's not married, she may begin to, if she's betrothed to be married, she's engaged, she may begin to hate marriage itself, hate her partner.
1: Yes.
2: And most of them, if they don't receive treatment on time in form of counseling, which I'm going to mention in the next question that we are going to handle, such a person might hate male.
1: Yes,
2: the opposite sex.
1: Yeah.
2: She may believe that every man
1: is a rapist.
2: God bless you, and that will stop her from getting married, and that will even stop her to begin to relate with the opposite sex. Maybe at work, and sometimes, or it might even result in a kind of post traumatic
1: stress disorder
2: that, you know, the person on his or her own will become destabilized.
1: Thank you very much. All right, you know, because of what the situation, the environment we are in. Sometimes, like what you said, when a rape victim opens up, there are helps.
2: Yes.
1: One of them is medically.
2: Yes,
1: medical
2: ma'am.
1: Help.
2: Yeah.
1: And why medical help? So for treatment, flushing, to make sure she's not infected, she's not impregnated. Sometimes when they keep quiet and this thing results to, the rape results to pregnancy, and there is a child out of that rape. My question is, how does a mother with a child from rape, how does she feel? Does she have any struggle? Does she have any emotional pain, any psychological pain? How does she see herself and the child that came out of rape?
2: Thank you very much. I have a kind of a...
0: Hello?
3: Hello?
0: Hello? Good morning?
3: Hello?
0: Good morning? Hello, good morning. Okay, if you would like to be part of the show, you can call our line 0700-7000-977. 0700-7000-977, or you can send us your WhatsApp message to 0916-257-1214. 0916-257-1214. 0700-7000-977. 0700-7000-977. 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Okay, back to you.
2: Okay, you asked the question.
1: Yes.
2: About a mother that was raped and she got pregnant.
1: Mm.
2: And now there is a child.
1: That's a call. Hello? Hello? Hello?
0: Hello? Hello, good morning. Okay, go on.
1: It's still on. Hello? Hello? Okay.
2: Okay. So the woman is dealing with trauma in a big, in a chronic way. Because one, she's been raped. Two,

0: you guys, and I'm enjoying the program.
1: Oh, thank you.
0: But when it comes to this trauma of the parent, I suggest it's not everything that happens to one that you disclose to a friend or people have them. There are some people you need to keep it for yourself. Like, it's raping everything. Okay. Okay, let me say someone like me now. And I know that, okay, this is my friend is in love with her. Like, okay, now. And she went out and caught this incident. And she came back and told me, please, don't tell your friend about this. I've been raped, you know, something like that. And this is my friend we are talking about. And I can't just hide such things from him. So I need to disclose it to him. You know, this girl that you're about to marry, she has been raped. So are you still going on? You know, my friend cannot, like, do like her.
1: Hold up. What is your question? Okay. Just go straight to the point. Ask your question, please.
0: My question is that, okay, what should be done if you know that this person has been raped? Like, without speaking in the public, like, what should be done privately?
1: Okay, he's asking.
0: Should be better to keep it on our own, or if you disclose it to someone else?
1: Okay. We've got your point. Thank you so much. He's asking. He's asking that if someone has been raped, must it go public? Is there a way the person can deal with it privately without letting the public know? Like, can you heal on your own, like work on yourself instead of seeking help?
2: Healing is not possible on your own.
3: Yeah.
2: It's not. You need help. Because at that junction, the whole of your body, you are no longer yourself, who you used to be. And healing cannot take place without intervention.
3: Yes.
2: You need counselor, you need a therapist, you need medical examination and
1: treatment.
2: Hello,
1: good morning. Who am I speaking with?
4: I'm talking to Ellen from Igondo.
1: Ellen from Igondo, go ahead.
4: Yeah. That almost happened to me. Like, it even happened, but the guy did not. I struggled. That was the thing of a thing. Anybody, like, in the bush, this guy, like, I just passed and I greet them. I just went to say, I'm there, I am myself. This guy called, I want to pass where I am, the guy now come and kick me down. Wanted to, like, sleep with me in that bush, wait me. I shouted, nobody.
1: Wow.
4: But nobody's around that place. I shout nobody. But on God, he's a strong person anyway. I fight, both of us fight, and I push the guy out, and I ran out. People are not asking me what happened. I explained, but I can't keep it on myself, man. I was crying. Those are the guys who didn't even rape me. But I carried a case. At the time, that should have been there, or in that place. I said that they must see their person. When I come back, the guy, the people that I'm God, somebody, if somebody is good, I see who to help you. Our name was there, like one person used to stay in the village there.
1: So what happened to the guy?
4: I was not crying.
1: What happened to the guy? What finally happened to the guy?
4: The person has not helped me. He now asked, who did it? And I said, this is so guy. You know, I said that, okay, I should take this guy. I should go and show them where the thing happened. I showed them where the thing happened. The person that wanted to help me. So that I should just, even though that did not rape me, did not get to my body, I should just tell one of my underwear, slap me, the guy said by force, in my environment. I did it the way he said. I now have to go and show them where the thing almost happened. And I believe it. And I said, the guy, I'm going to punish him. So this guy, I'm preparing his body. So the guy is not mad.
1: The guy is mad.
4: The guy is mad now. He's mad now.
1: Okay, so please, can you call our line so we can talk to you? They want to talk to you, so...
3: My number.
1: Listen to this number I'm about to call. Can you get it?
4: I'm listening, sir.
1: 0803.
4: Okay, sorry, let me write it down.
1: Okay.
3: All right,
1: Okay, get a pen quickly.
4: What?
1: Get a pen quickly, let me call it.
4: Yes, sir. Okay, sir.
1: Are you ready?
4: Yes, I'm ready.
1: 80

0: 3 3 3 3 1 3 1 3 1 8 1 8 8 0 8 0
1: Yeah, call it again. Okay, let me be sure you got it. Call it again.
0: 0 0
1: Yeah.
0: 0 0
1: Uh huh.
0: 3 3
1: Uh huh.
0: 1 3
1: Uh huh.
0: 1 8
1: Uh huh.
0: 8 0 Right.
1: Yeah.
0: Okay.
1: Alright,
2: thank you, sir.
1: Yeah.
2: Thanks for calling.
3: Alright, when we talk about trauma will cut one off. Like that first caller that asked the question, if a victim can heal on his or her own.
1: Without letting anybody to know.
3: Alright, we have a call. Alright. Trauma, when trauma hits, it cuts one off from himself, herself.
2: Yeah.
3: Cuts you off from God and cuts you off from your environment. Mm. And you cannot survive being on your own. So what the healing now, trauma healing now is looking at is how to reconnect you back to yourself, to God and to the environment. Which means that person, the victim, needs help. Over to you.
2: Because if the person, if he or she did not open up, there's no way we can help.
3: Yeah.
2: There are so many organizations that can help. But when the person keep quiet, the person will be suffering inside. And becoming the damage is increasing daily. And the truth is that if care is not taken, if help is not sought for, if intervention is not, if he or she does not, I'll keep on saying he or she because I want people to know there are men.
3: Both sides. Men, yeah, yes.
2: They are raped, but they are not speaking up.
3: Yep.
2: So if such a person does not receive help, the healing, will there be healing? There cannot be healing on your own.
3: Yes.
2: There is the need for the person to speak up, to talk to somebody, to open up. Maybe if you have seen people, the environment, there are people you can even trust that you can open up to. Then they can be able to link you up with the right channel, with the right organization, with the right individuals be able to help you. So that your healing process can start. Healing cannot be, you can't get healed on your own. It's not
3: possible. Thank you very much for our listeners.
1: Okay, if you want to call, the number to call is 0803-313-1880. 0803-313-1880.
3: Alright. Okay. So, when we handle our lesson two.
1: Hello. Hello, good morning. Who am I speaking with?
4: This is our company colleague, but I prepared for the answer, yeah.
1: Yeah.
4: But I still have another question.
1: Please, you have to make it snappy. Because the person that called first. Okay. Make it snappy. Can you keep your phone can you keep your phone a bit far from your mouth? I can hardly hear what you're saying. Your phone is too close to your mouth.
4: Okay, thanks. Can you hear me now?
1: Yeah.
2: Very well.
4: I'm trying to ask, it should not hide it to us, and if it's someone so that the player will come out. But I'm asking, what is it like if it's about getting married, and you turn into this victim, and it is making to people out there, will be married to be
1: done
4: or not?
1: Understand
2: that if she the person speak up and she's she was about getting married and it gets to who she was about getting married to that the person might leave her that would be a lot to her.
1: Yes.
2: But do you know that if she doesn't speak up, that will eventually affect the marriage. And I read a story online of a lady that she's been married for some years and she has never allowed her husband to sleep with her. It was discovered that she was raped.
5: Hello, good morning.
3: Hello, good morning.
5: Good morning, I greet you people.
3: Thank you, sir.
5: Yes, sir. I'm in Port Harcourt. I'm just listening to the program.
3: All right, sir.
2: Thank you,
3: You're welcome.
5: Yes, sir. My name is Chinedu. I call you from Joe, Port Harcourt.
3: All right. Go ahead, sir.
5: So, thank you very much for the program. I always listen to your program. Okay, keep it on.
3: All right.
2: Thank you.
5: Thank you very much.
2: God bless you, sir.
3: Thank you, sir.
2: Okay, that was why we laid emphasis on confidentiality.
3: Mm.
2: there should be someone that she would trust, that she can confide in. And if she doesn't have any within the community, there are organizations yeah. like Bible Society of Nigeria. If you confide in anybody, you're safe, very, very safe. And during your healing processes, it will get to a level that you might need to open up to your spouse.
3: Yes.
2: But it won't be immediately. And there are things that you would have gone through yourself in your healing processes. Counseling, you would have visited the medical personnel, people that will help you heal. And there's a way they will bring up the man too into the healing process for the person to know. Because secrecy, there's nothing secret that will not be opened eventually, which might eventually affect the relationship. So for her to not keep quiet, not saying anything, it will be more, the damage will be getting more inside of her. Because inside of her, like my partner explained, she's separated from herself, she's separated from the community, she's separated from her family. Yes. So when the processes of their healing is taking place, she will be coming back to herself gradually. It's not something that will happen immediately. So with that, the partner will be brought on board and the two of them can be counseled. And I will say it, this is what I believe. Any man that cannot marry me because I'm raped,
3: it's not my husband.
2: God bless you. Because it can happen to anybody.
3: You know, when we talk about heart wound and physical wound, we compare the similarities of the two. At a point, we say that physical wound, we need to clean it and remove dirt. Because if it heals on the surface without healing from the inside, the wound is still there.
2: Not healed.
3: Yeah. Then the same way, heart wound needs to come out. That is when we talk about it. Because if it's not treated well, the physical wound will attract flies. Then if this heart wound is not treated well, because something like rape, the pain is in the heart.
2: Yes.
3: If it is not treated well, not handled well, it will attract flies too. And the flies will be in the negative characters of the victim, which nobody will even be able to point at what's
2: is happening
3: to the person. So there is need for a victim to speak up, because what happened was not your fault. So we now look at, do we have any stigmatized or the dangers of stigmatizing or rejecting a child that came out of rape?
2: You know, we were talking about that before the callers.
3: All right.
2: That the child, he or she, be it male or female, born out of that rape. She is not the cause. The child was not there. The child did not bring up that. The child does not know anything about what happened. So stigmatizing such child can cause severe emotional harm to the child. It can bring about identity struggles.
3: All right.
2: It can bring about a kind of a low self-esteem.
3: Mm-hmm.
2: Depression can set in. And social isolation.
3: Yes.
2: Because people will say, you know, in Yoruba, they might see Omwali.
3: Okay.
2: But from God, God give it. And the child was
3: God
2: not
3: God does not have Omwali.
2: No, there's no Omwali. No. Every child is blessed. So such a child is blessed. It's just that the mother should open up and seek help so that she can know how to handle that child and not to inflict her pain on that child so that the child can grow. And there is a way you can even treat a child born when the mother has been helped. It is then she can be able to help the child, so that it will not be a kind of transfer
3: aggression,
2: and it will affect the child's growth.
3: Hmm. Thank you. How can survivors begin to separate the innocence of the child from the painful experience the mother passed through?
2: The first thing the survivor should learn is that child did not commit the violence.
3: Yes.
2: No, be she raped.
3: Mm.
2: The child was not there.
3: Mm.
2: The child did not know anything. In fact, the child should even blame you. Not you blaming the child.
3: Baby.
2: But here we are counseling blame. Whether from the mother to the child or from the child to the mother, there should be no blame.
3: Mm.
2: But the mom, when she receives healing or when she's healed, she can be able to help the child. But when she did not see anything, some people, once they are raped, and they discover they are pregnant, they will just leave that total the environment where the thing happened. They will go and rent house. They might even leave the state and start living in another state. That does not help anything. It doesn't remove the guilt. It doesn't remove the fear. It doesn't remove the intimidation. It doesn't remove the depression.
3: Yes.
2: It doesn't remove anything. So you have just changed the environment physically, but inside
3: still bearing the same pain.
2: You are still hot. Mm. And that doesn't stop you from inflicting your pain on the child. Baby. So the best thing is for the mom to speak up. It is when she speaks that people can be able to help her. And when she's helped, like I said earlier, she will be able to help the child. And healing does not erase the pain. But it can, healing will not erase, it will not remove the pain. But it can help survivors to reclaim their emotional freedom. And they'll be able to make healthy choices for themselves and their children. Because if that is a first child, I believe with time, when she's healed, she can still go into proper marriage, have other children, and be able to train them accordingly and appropriately.
3: Thank you.
2: But that is when she receives
3: help. Yeah, healing.
2: If she's not helped, and she's not healed, she may not get married. That child in her hand is in trouble. Any other children coming, they're in trouble as well.
3: Thank you. So, what should be done about the rapist?
2: That was the argument I had with a colleague at work last week. You know, we're discussing that when we see these perpetrators, you know, sometimes in our religious organizations, in our churches, they will tell us that forgive. I said, even the Bible says, hands be joined together, no sinner
3: will go unpunished.
2: The churches should stop concealing. There's a way that when you do that, when you are protecting the rapist, the perpetrator, you are using Bible to cover up. Such people, they tend to continue. They thrive in secrecy. They continue, they do to one, they do to the other. So there should be a kind of punishment that should be meted out to the rapist. You know, there's this thing I study about human beings. When people are doing something bad and they see that nobody is saying anything, the tendency for them to continue is very high. So accountability is what will protect the society.
1: Okay, sorry, I got a message from our Facebook page and it reads...
3: That's a call.
1: Okay.
3: Hello. Hello. Okay.
2: Okay, you were reading something.
1: Yeah, rape is a canker. What's a canker? Okay.
3: Canker worm.
1: Yeah, just the person wrote canker. Maybe. Can we really say bye bye to it? If so, how?
2: Can we really say bye bye to in our society?
1: Yeah.
2: Well, we are going to be the one to help to say bye-bye to it. When our male folks, when they get to know that, for the fact that their penis is standing up, does not need gratification.
3: Yes.
2: And if you want to gratify it...
1: Please, there are some words you don't use on radio. Don't mention those things.
2: Okay, thank you very much. You know, when a man is high, that is, you should... The Bible says a man that cannot stay alone should get married. And there's this thing we call self-discipline.
3: Okay.
2: Everybody should be disciplined, both the male and the female. Yeah. We should be disciplined. And if you think that you can't keep on being on your own, get married. Seek for. And if you see that this is like a kind
3: there's
2: of...
3: There's a call. Hello. Hello. Good morning, sir.
6: Good morning.
3: Thank you for calling in.
2: We can hear you, sir.
6: Good morning, how are you?
3: Good morning, we are fine, sir.
2: We are fine.
1: Maybe it's not ready to speak.
3: Hello?
1: And our time is fast spent. It's not ready.
3: You want? Okay. All right.
2: So like I was saying, we are the one that will help the society to put an end to it.
3: Okay. Like when we talk about, when we do a topic on forgiveness, we say that forgiveness does not mean that the offender should not face the consequences of his wrongdoing. That I have forgiven does not mean that the law will not take its course. So that was part of the question I asked. How do we handle the rapists, what should be done about the rapists, which we have answered. So from we are talking about from both legal and moral standpoint,
1: okay,
3: why is accountability important in rape cases?
1: Yeah, so well, let's quickly, we're rounding off, so let's just briefly.
3: So the question you will use to recap is rehabilitation or transformation possible for someone who has been raped?
2: For the person that has been raped, yes, it's possible. But the first thing that the person must do is to open up. You can't rehabilitate somebody that has not opened up.
3: Well, this question now is
2: for the two.
3: Two, yeah.
2: Both the survivor and the perpetrator.
3: Yeah.
2: Rehabilitation is possible too for the perpetrator. But the perpetrator must first realize that what he or she has done is wrong. You know, it is when you are aware of your wrongdoing, that's when your rehabilitation can commence.
3: Okay.
2: If you feel that what you've done is right, there's nobody that can rehabilitate you.
3: Mm.
2: So repentance.
3: Good.
2: Yeah. When you feel a kind of sober reflection that what I did was bad, that's the first step towards your rehabilitation.
3: Okay.
2: Because rehabilitation cannot be forced on anybody without the person's agreement, without the person's consent to be rehabilitated.
1: Okay.
2: So it starts from you and I.
3: Thank you very much.
1: Okay. It's been trauma healing. I want to believe you had a good time. We actually talked about rape and different angles that has to do with rape. And we got a lot of phone calls. People poured out their hearts. And I've had in the studio Pastor Mrs. Adora Kalu. Thank you for coming.
3: Thank you very much.
1: Not forgetting Elizabeth Ajadi, both trauma healing facilitators of the Bible Society of Nigeria. Thank you very much for coming.
2: Thank you, sir.
1: And hopefully we're going to see you again next week.
3: By God's willing.
1: Okay. It's been a production of Fabian and Owl. I want to say a very big thank you to Daniel Kuye, talking about the engineer on duty. Not forgetting Chichi Okulu. My name is Uche Igwe. Thank you so much for always being with us on Metro FM, Lagos.

0: 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I call her the numero uno in my lifestyle needs. 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
2: Esta, come and say, see, he get one tank and we just fall now. Fuel call the rush, the rush. What's it? For Joshua.
3: Oh boy, bring 4 gallon, bring 5, make we go pack fuel. Oh yeah, make we dey go.
2: Ah, madam. Calm down, where you dey go? You want because of fuel go kill yourself and your children? Ah, what if as you dey pack them like this, the fuel just explode?
3: No, I don't go again.
4: Fuel explosion, na serious matter oh. No allow hunger, waste your life or anything. Explosion fit happen for that place and everybody go just buy. I beg, dey careful. 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Run oh, no kill yourself. 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

0: Honesty, they say, is the best policy. And truth, of course, can be stranger than fiction. President Bola Ahmed Tinubu has been called all sorts of names. But the truth is, he was bold and truthful enough to tell Nigerians his plans for the country. He promised subsidy removal, liberalization of the foreign exchange regime, and tax reforms to boost government revenue. He also promised ambitious infrastructural projects, emphasizing that his policies will be long-term, focusing on future generations. And now, even the blind can see that he's keeping to his words. 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Oh yes, but these are foundational reforms necessary to get our dear country on the path of recovery and growth. My fellow Nigerians, Rome was not built in a day. 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

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How are you doing this wet Saturday morning? I hope you're enjoying the Salah celebration, and I hope you're enjoying the cold weather. 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Today's edition is very special because we are going to celebrate Salah with our Muslim brothers and sisters. In addition, we will be celebrating Children's Day on K-Zone today. Don't get it twisted. Salah was like a few days ago, but we decided to do something special for you on K-Zone. 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And we are celebrating it today on K-Zone. On our lineup of activities for today on K-Zone, children will be talking about some important facts about Salah, and children will also talk about Children's Day. 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

children, we're not going to have the quiz segment on KZN today because we are celebrating Salah and Children's Day on the program this morning. 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

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My name is Uche Igwe. 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

everyone, my name is Stella Genisa. I am 7 years old as we celebrate Eid el-Kabir, also called Eid el-Adha, or what is generally referred to as the Big Salah on K-Zone. Today, I want to share important information about the celebration with you. Eid el-Kabir is a happy time for Muslims all over the world. It reminds us of a story about a man named Prophet Ibrahim. He loved God very much. One day, God asked Prophet Ibrahim to show how much he trusted him by being ready to give up something very precious. Prophet Ibrahim was ready to give up his son, but God stopped him and gave him a ram to sacrifice instead. So every year, Muslims celebrate Eid el-Kabir or the Big Salah by sharing meat from a ram to remember Prophet Ibrahim's trust and love for God. The celebration is a time to be thankful, share with others, and help people who don't have much or people who are less privileged. Here are some important facts about Eid el-Kabir or Big Salah. Eid el-Kabir means the festival of sacrifice. It is called this because it remembers the big sacrifice that Prophet Ibrahim was ready to make. People wear new or nice clothes to celebrate. Many people dress up in their best clothes to show how happy they are. Families cook and share special meals with meat from a ram. They enjoy the food together with families, friends, and neighbors. Also, Eid el-Kabir is a time to pray and say thank you to God. Muslims come together to thank God for his blessings. Finally, Eid el-Kabir teaches us to trust God, be kind, and share with others. It reminds us to help people and be good to one another. Thank you for listening. Eid Mubarak to our Muslim brothers and sisters all over the world.

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1: Hello, kids. My name is Emmanuel. Today on the Kids Day segment, we'll be talking about Children's Day. Children's Day is a day recognized to celebrate children. The day is celebrated on various dates in different countries. Here in Nigeria, it's celebrated on the 27th of May every year. In Nigeria, Children's Day was established as a holiday in 1964. It is a public holiday for primary and secondary children. On this day, children participate in various competitions such as march past, quizzes, debates, talent hunts, and so on. Food, drinks, and other prizes are given to all the children at the end of these competitions. Religious groups in Nigeria also celebrate Children's Day in grand style. Many private and public organizations usually put together children's parties for privileged and less privileged children in a bid to give them a sense of belonging. It is also a day media organizations focus on what Nigerian children go through in the society and efforts government and non-government agencies make to better the lives of children.
2: My name is Chema Vasin.
3: My prayer for all Nigerian children is that they'll be guided by their parents to grow up to be able leaders. For all children to be educated, to be handled with the love they deserve.
4: My name is Enyoluwa. I pray for Nigerian children that the Lord will give them integrity in their dealings with others and a heart that seeks after truth and virtue.
5: My name is Moise Sanusi Olamandi, and I pray for Nigerian children to be better, that you succeed in life.
6: My name is Anolu Akwogemi. I pray for all Nigerian children that our generation shall be great. 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
9: Hakuna Matata. What a wonderful phrase. Hakuna Matata. Ain't no peasant craze.
10: I have keys, but no doors. I have space, but no rooms. I allow you enter, but you are never able to leave. What am I?
11: Hakuna Matata.
10: The answer is a keyboard. What is the longest word in the dictionary? The answer is smiles, because there is a mile between each S. You walk across a bridge and you see a boat full of people. Yes, there isn't a single person on board. How is that possible? The answer is, all the people on the boat are married. There was a green house inside the green house. There was a white house inside the white house. There was a red house inside the red house. There were lots of babies. What is it? The answer is a watermelon. That's all on the Riddles and Jokes segment.

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So you can call now and wish your loved ones happy Salah and happy Children's Day. And also you can say a prayer for Nigeria and Nigerian children as we celebrate Children's Day. Please remember, if you win this week, you're going to wait for 2 weeks before you win again or participate. Hello, good evening. Welcome to K-Zone. Hello, good morning. Oh, I think something is wrong with my line.

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Remember that at the beginning of the program, I said that we are not going to have quiz segment on KZN today. So you can start calling our line right now. Wish your friends and loved ones happy Sallah and Children's Day. And also you can say a prayer for Nigeria, Nigerian child, as we celebrate Children's Day. Please remember, if we win on KZN today, you will have to wait for 2 weeks before you participate in the in this quiz segment that we usually do that we will not be doing today. 0700-7000-977. 0700-7000-977.

0: Okay, keep that in our number, 0700-7000-977 or 0916-271214. 0916-257-1214. 0916-257-1214. 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Children, remember that at the beginning of the program, I said we are not going to have the quiz segment on KZN today. So you can start calling the number right now to wish your loved ones Happy Salah and Happy Children's Day. And also you can, you know, say a prayer for the Nigerian child as we celebrate. I think someone is right here on the line. Hello, good morning. Welcome to K-Zone.
1: Good morning, sir.
0: Okay, good. No, we're not doing this quiz this week. You're just going to wish your friends and loved ones Happy Children's Day and Happy Salah. Go ahead.
1: Okay, I'll wish you Happy Children's Day and Happy Salah.
0: Okay. To who?
1: To the K-Zone family.
0: Okay, thank you so much for calling. Where are you speaking from?
1: From Nigeria.
0: Your name?
1: Abba Marvelous.
0: Okay, Marvelous. Thank you so much, Marvelous. Okay, keep that in the number 0700. Okay, someone is here. Hello, good morning. Welcome to K-Zone. Oh, please keep dialing. 0700-7000-977. Hello?
2: Hello, good morning, sir.
0: Good morning, who am I speaking with?
2: Sir.
0: Who am I speaking with?
2: Benedict.
0: Benedict from where?
2: Agopalas.
0: Okay, you want to wish your friends and loved ones Happy Children's Day and Happy Salah Day?
2: Yes, sir.
0: Go ahead, please.
2: To all the Muslim children, I want to wish them Happy Salah, and I pray that Allah bless them.
0: Okay, so you are...
2: And to all the children.
0: Okay, you are my second winner.
2: I want to wish them Happy Children's Day.
0: Okay, you are my...
2: And God will bless all the Nigerian children.

0: And in Jesus' name.
1: Amen. So I just want to let you know that you're my second winner. The first person that called was my first winner. Now you're my second winner. So you've automatically won yourself a gift. Oh my God. Benedict's.
0: Yes, sir.
1: So you're going to send your number to our WhatsApp line so we can, you know, communicate with you. The first caller, if you can call back, please call. You're my first winner. So Benedict is my second winner. So should I call the line so you can send your, you know, WhatsApp message to us?
0: Yes,

0: Hello, good morning. Oh my God, please call me back. 0700-7000-977. 0700-7000-977. You're going to be my last caller. Oh, will be the last, lucky last caller. Hello, good morning. Welcome to K-Zone. Quickly, who am I speaking with?
1: Good morning, sir.
0: Good morning. Who am I speaking with? Quickly, please.
1: My name is Jegede Jomiloju.
0: Jegede Jomiloju.
1: Yes, sir.
0: From where?
1: From Sangod.
0: Oh, yeah. Wish your friends. Wish your friends happy Salah and happy Children's Day. Quickly. Quickly.
1: I wish you Muslim brothers and sisters happy Salah. And all the children in Nigeria. Okay. Happy Children's Day.
0: Okay, thank you so
1: and
0: much.
1: God will and I pray that God will reward everybody.
0: Amen. Amen. Okay, that makes the life. We've come to the end of the show. I want to say thank you to Charity Gedosa and of course Laide Wola, Laide Olaiwola for producing. My name is Uche Igwe. So I leave you with this beautiful piece of music by Whitney Houston, Greatest Love of All. I love it.

Let me quickly use this opportunity to say a happy birthday to one of us here, talking about Henry Emenike. This is coming from Olivia Ephron. She said I should wish you a happy birthday. Today is your birthday. And of course, Chichi in the house, Chichi Okoro, is also saying happy birthday to Henry Emenike, the soothing voice on the radio.

Wonderful stuff there. That's the combination of Bruno Mars and Lady Gaga. Die with a smile. Good morning to you. Welcome to my time with you here on Metro 97.7 FM. It's a Saturday. And if you're on the island thinking it only rained on the island, you're wrong. And if you're on the mainland thinking it only rained on the mainland, you're wrong. Because I was able to go between both regions and I can tell you it's been raining cats and dogs. But luckily here on our part of the island, it's drizzling right now, so it isn't so bad after all. But I hope you're not feeling too cold, because I've got the songs to make you feel warm. I'm Michael Jelly, reporting for duty as usual on a Saturday mid-morning, taking you all the way till 5 o'clock, when I'll take my leave of the studio. And I've got a lot in store for you. The Saturday afternoon show comes after the major news at noon, and that of course contains all the good stuff, the birthday hype, the showbiz report. I've got covers of surplus, and of course I'll be counting down the charts once again. This time I'm going a little way back, and the whole idea is to remind you of the songs you may have heard either on the day of your wedding or your birthday anniversary, if you desire to have a party, or even the day of your graduation, just to bring back memories of the good stuff. So I'm going to take you through a musical journey right now all the way to 11:30. All things being equal, we should have my doctor and I coming up at 11:30 and May Devotion at 5 minutes to 12. In between, we've got headline news at 3, and we'll be joining the network service at 4 for the network news. In the meantime, here's something I find quite fascinating from Atomic Kitten. It's Eternal Flame.

0: you will struggle to graduate from the university after the long ASUU strike. And the next thing, you are in the street looking for a job for months, sometimes years.
1: I'm sorry, but there's no vacancy here.
0: You will think that 2 million naira will solve your financial problems until you make 2 million naira. And then, boom.
2: 2 million gone? Just like that? Just household items and loans? 2 million!
0: You think traveling abroad will solve your financial problems until you start living abroad?
3: Nna, you haven't sent money for this month, though. What's happening now?
2: Mama, I'm exhausted. The tax, the bill I'm paying here is too much. I can't even save. I can't even rest. I've been working. Mama, just please, just bear with me. Bear with me.
3: Hey, whoa. But you have to try your best and send the money. We need the money. You know how it is in the country. We need the money. Biko, try your best and send the money. You hear? Thank you, my son.
0: When you're single, you think marriage will remove loneliness, and then you get married.
2: I can't take this anymore from you. You keep coming late from work. I can't take this from you.
4: What are you saying? What are you saying? You must be stupid.
2: No, you must be stupid. You are crazy.
4: I can't be trying.
2: You are crazy. I am the man of the house.
4: Tell me, what are you doing?
2: I am the man of the house.
4: What are you doing?
2: I cannot take this.
4: You are the man.
2: I cannot.
0: The future and plans can be ridiculous sometimes. They seem to be final solutions to life struggles, but can be mere junctions in the long, complex journey of life and career. So don't forget that life is a constant struggle. No matter the money, no matter the visa, no matter the fame or location, everyone is battling one pain or the other, and they do that at different times. So don't stop the struggle. Don't get discouraged. Don't. Keep moving. Keep praying. Keep hope alive.
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Well, this was the version he recorded originally before the likes of Nato C, Sasha P, and The Grin joined him on a remix version. I still can't understand what he's saying because the patois is so thick that even if I try to learn it, it will not be easy for me. 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Stay tuned shortly. We'll have my doctor and I. We are the champions.

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Usually on My Doctor and I, we talk about health-related issues and how best to live healthy. Today we shall be talking about something interesting. And you get to find out what the topic is when we come back from this break. My producer is Abayomi Odeniro, and I am yours truly, Moses Humphrey. Stick around. When we come back from this break, you get to know who the doctor is and what we'll be talking about today on the program.

0: Welcome back, it's still my doctor and I on Metro 97.7 FM. Today on the program, we have with us to talk about asthma, causes, and how it can be prevented or treated or cured, if possible. Oh yes, and he just made a face there. Well, he is Dr. Bimbo Oyedokun, the Executive Director, Q Plus Health Services. Welcome to the studio.
1: Thank you, Moses.
0: All right, you're most welcome. Now, it's been a while you came on my doctor and I. What have you been up to?
1: I've been here and there, up to my business. That's what I've been up to.
0: That's good. That's good. And how has business been?
1: Fine. Like Nigerians love to say, we thank God.
0: And I can see you look good, so you clean shaved and, you know, every other thing.
2: Okay.
0: Anyway, let's talk health now. We're talking asthma. Could you please break it down? Define asthma. Some people feel it's a blockage in the respiratory system.
1: Okay.
0: Can you please break it down to the layman's understanding?
1: Well, basically, asthma is a chronic, that means it's a long-term disease of the lungs. And what it does is it causes inflammation. I'll explain what inflammation means of the airways. Inflammation and narrowing of the airways within the lungs and leading to the lungs. So basically, in simple terms, it makes it difficult for you to breathe. Inflammation is your body's response to foreign bodies. Now, the inflammatory response is a protective response, generally speaking. Asthma is more of an exaggerated inflammatory response. Inflammation has some signs of inflammation. There's an increase in temperature. There's an increase in blood flow. There is usually pain associated with that. There can be swelling. So imagine all of those things happening within the line of the airways. The effect is to narrow the airways. Maybe to give you a better understanding, let's look at how your airways work normally. These are tubes that carry air into and out of your lungs. Now, the inflammation will make those airways swollen and very sensitive. What that means is that the muscles around them become tighter, and then they can also begin to secrete more mucus, all of which makes the airway narrower.
0: Okay, and what are those things that can actually cause irritation of the airways and cause the inflammation? Usually people think it's dust.
1: Actually, you have various triggers for various people. It could be dust, it could be pollen, it could be smoke. But the general thing is, it's all the same pathway, irritation of the airways. Three of us can be in the same room, but you are the only person who is asthmatic, and you're the only person who gets that distinctive reaction. So, to put it properly, it's actually an overreaction.
0: Okay, the reaction itself is normal.
1: Yes, exactly. It's an exaggerated response to something that, yes, it is not the best of things for your body, but when you have an exaggerated response, the problem in asthma is actually the immune response itself that becomes a problem. Fluid that goes into the narrowing of the passages, the inflammation of the air passages, all those things are the immune response itself. The thing that triggered it is probably tiny and inconsequential anyway. So, talking about how it comes about or how it triggers, basically, is this. As when you're growing up, your body is taking in the world around you and classifying them as harmful or non-harmful. So, when you have a reaction, especially as a child, to a particular ever virus, bacterium, kind of particle or chemical, and then your body learns a reaction to it, and you now have this exaggerated response as a result whenever you come into contact with it again. It doesn't happen to everybody, so that is why in terms of talking about asthma, we also talk about other things that are associated with it, as well as the fact that it doesn't happen to everybody. Not everybody gets that particular response, yeah, which becomes asthma.
0: Like, I remember I was somewhere and somebody came in with a very strong perfume, and one of the people in the room just started choking. You know, and that smell was, it was strong though, but to some, it was just okay.
1: Yeah, so, but for some people will have a critical reaction to it, and exactly, some people may even start feeling as if I can't breathe.
0: Exactly, yes. And, you know, the person in question had to run out of the room.
1: Yeah, it happens to me sometimes. There are some air fresheners I just can't stand. They're supposed to freshen the air. Now, there's the thing. There's a related condition called atopy, which is where you have reactions to certain substances, either on the skin or to any of the mucous membranes of the body. So, atopy is also related to asthma. In fact, it's been found that you're more likely to have asthma. It's not a 100% if you are prone to allergies or you have atopy, which is a sensitivity, an increased sensitivity.
0: A-T-O-P-Y. Atopy. All
1: yes.
0: Right. Okay. Let's talk about things that are associated with asthma.
1: Okay. Things associated with asthma. We have genetics does tend to run in families. When doctors are trying to diagnose, for instance, a child, because it's more difficult to diagnose in your child. In fact, a definitive diagnosis of asthma will be made if symptoms continue past 6 or 7 years. That if it starts in a very young child. So it has been found that it does tend to run in families, so it can be familial. So that's one thing that has been associated with it.
0: So what are the causes of asthma?
1: Well, the exact cause of asthma is not known, but there are some things that researchers have found to be associated with asthma, especially there are genetic and environmental factors which interact. So it's not just purely genetic or purely environmental. Both of them seem to play a role. And some of those factors include, I was talking about atopy earlier on. That's an inherited tendency to develop allergies, which is called atopy, meaning this person is more sensitive, more likely to develop allergies. Parents who have had asthma, so it's more likely to occur in children whose parents had asthma.
0: What if the parents don't have it, but like the uncle or somebody related to the father or mother?
1: It's more associated when it is the parents. Okay. Then having experienced certain respiratory infections during childhood. I'll talk about that later. Then contact with some airborne allergens. That means things that can cause allergies, or some viral infections in infancy or in early childhood when the immune system is developing. It's like when you're young, imagine you have a terrible experience. A dog chases you and nearly catches you, or actually catches you and bites you. You know, that experience imprinted in your memory. When you grow up to be an adult, you may overreact when you see a dog, maybe even the most pleasant, friendly dog. You may overreact, run out of the room, that kind of thing. So what happens in asthma is that, what scientists believe happens in asthma is that after that initial inoculation or shock or experience of any of these things in childhood, the immune system overlearns and now overreacts. So the next time it encounters those things, the reaction itself is what now causes
0: the reaction actually wheezing.
1: Exactly.
0: The body actually is what, you know, causes more harm.
1: Yes.
0: Okay. Well, we'll take another break. But we'll come back. We'll continue this. It's getting really interesting. And I have a personal story to share. We'll get some health tips. And then we'll come back and talk about asthma. Stick around.
2: Tips. Health tips. Right here on My Doctor and I.
3: Welcome to Health Tips on My Doctor and I. Today we'll be looking at effective ways to stop body odor. You may be friendly and nice, but one thing can sure put people off you, and that is body odor. Three glands are responsible for body odor. They are the secretions of the apocrine glands, located underarms, genitals, and around the nipples, and the eccrine gland, usually found underarms as well, hands and feet. These can produce odor when they interact with skin bacteria. Oil produced by the sebaceous gland, usually found in the scalp, face and chest, has a light odor with or without bacteria. You know the basis, friend? Bath daily with antibacterial or deodorant soap at least twice a day. Then wash all clothes very clean. And you can also use underarm protection. There are some other things you can also do to keep fresh all day, such as avoiding certain foods that have the potential to make your sweat more pungent. A diet high in red meat increases body odor. So also does curry, garlic, and other spicy foods. And that is because they are not easily digested. Hence, they leave the pores with sweat and create a strong smell. Shave your underarm regularly if you have a lot of air under your arms. It slows the evaporation of sweat, which creates more bacteria. Learn to take pit stops. That is, if you exercise or sweat a lot, wash under your arms a few times a day and change clothing. Wear light clothing. Fabrics such as linen, silk, cotton can reduce sweating. Also, some of the high-tech fabrics do help absorb moisture. The use of antiperspirant and deodorant cannot be overemphasized. An antiperspirant blocks the sweating action, while deodorants have fragrance to mask the smell. You should try applying twice daily, using deodorant in the morning, on dry skin, and at night before bed makes a big difference. You can also use lime, preferably at night before you go to bed, and then wash off in the morning before you go out. Change shoes often. Give shoes a chance to dry inside by changing them often. Dust them and your feet with foot powders to maintain dryness. If smell persists, see a physician about underlying diseases. And that's it today on Tips Corner on My Doctor and I. To join me same time next week for another edition, Doctor and I continues.
0: Welcome back to My Doctor and I on 97.7 Metro FM. This, of course, is the program where we talk about health-related issues. And today on the program, we're talking asthma. And I have with me in the studio Dr. Bimbo Oyedokun, who is the Executive Director, Q Plus Health Services. And we're still talking asthma. Now, we talked about HOP. Sounds groovy. When diagnosed, you did say that diagnosis can take place from age 6 to 7 and upwards.
1: That is definitive diagnosis. The reason is because it's very difficult to diagnose asthma in a young child. When children are young, their airways are still narrow, haven't widened to adult size yet. Okay. So it's not a very long journey to get to wheezing, which basically is the typical characteristic of asthma. So when you have a young child, any other bacterial infection, almost anything, could cause that child to give you symptoms that appear to be like asthma. So at that point in time, what doctors will do is try and give symptomatic treatment, relieve those symptoms, and then watch and see. If those things continue, by the time this child has wider air passages, you know, has grown up a bit bigger, then you can say that, okay, we can exclude all these other things. This wasn't just a viral infection, or this wasn't just exposure to cold and all that.
0: This asthma.
1: Might be asthma.
0: Okay, now, is this something that someone can outgrow?
1: I hesitate to say that because there are people who have asthma in childhood, and then seemingly it disappears, and then they have another attack in adulthood. Because the thing is, what is making you overreact? The memory of that experience, the information in your body that says, when you experience this, react like this, doesn't really go away. It's there. So perhaps there are other factors that modulate it. There's always a lot of research going on into asthma, but there's never a time when you say, oh, this person who was asthmatic will never have another asthmatic attack. You can never give a guarantee like that.
0: Okay, but it can be treated and cured.
1: No, there is no cure for asthma.
0: Now, let me tell you what I want to tell you. I know someone. We actually grew up together.
1: Mm-hmm.
0: Yeah. When we were younger, he had asthma.
1: Mm-hmm.
0: And then when there is smoke, dust, or anything, he would always go play ball. And then, you know, when you're playing, obviously, it will be dusty and everything. So he would always come down with attack. But he was really stubborn, playing football and then coming down with attacks. And his mother decided to give him some sort of traditional treatment, which involved honey and some other things that I can't remember right now. And after a while, he started coughing out some slimy things. You know, he coughed out for a while, and before you knew it, it cleared up. The cavities just opened up, and from then on till now, he's married with kids. He's a grown man.
1: He hasn't had another asthma attack.
0: He has never had any other attack. He's in his 40s right now.
1: Okay.
0: Never had any attack. That was a cure, you know?
1: This is what I'll say. To start with, definitive diagnosis of asthma cannot be made without lung function tests. One of the things that makes it difficult to definitively diagnose in children is because you can't really do a lung function test for a two-year-old. So, was a lung function test done for him when he was young? Was bronchoprovocation done? Without doing those things, is it diagnosis of exclusion? Okay, it's not this, so it's this. I doubt that much rigor in the investigation of what this thing is, because the symptoms of asthma are so generic. Let me give you what the symptoms of asthma are. Symptoms of asthma are wheezing, a cough especially late at night or early in the morning, tightness of the chest, sometimes described as feeling like someone is sitting on your chest. Each of these things, if you're a medical student going through an examination and they ask you to name differential diagnosis, that means possible things that it could be apart from that. 1,001 things that could give you those same sets of symptoms.
0: In essence, what you're saying is there is a possibility that what he was suffering wasn't asthma.
1: That's a possibility. For instance, one of the things that could be a differential diagnosis for asthma is cardiac problems, as well presence of a foreign body along the airway or a growth along the airway. Those could also trigger of spasms of the airway. So there are so many things. That is why a thorough medical examination, which includes lung function tests, which sometimes includes an electrocardiogram, sometimes will include an ultrasound or a chest x-ray. So you see that you can't just say, oh, I had asthma, then I was treated with herbs, because that sounds like clearly that was a misdiagnosis, or whatever it was not clear. Because asthma by definition is an autoimmune response. It's an immune response. It's not autoimmune. It's an immune response. It's the body responding to something it has decided or has classified as foreign and therefore dangerous. Let's just briefly go into them. The diagnostic tests that will be done to diagnose asthma. There's something called spirometry, which is done to test the function of the lungs. It checks how much air can you breathe in and out. Basically, how much air can come in, how much air comes out of your lungs. It also measures how fast you can blow air out. But Just know that it's called spirometry and it's a test of the functions of the lung. It's not a very expensive test. They could also now give you medications, and then you could have the lung function test done and then done again after you've been given medications to see if there's an improvement. That's also part of the diagnostic test. And then the other tests, for instance, there's allergy testing to find out if you are allergic to anything and what exactly. Because for people who have asthma, one of the biggest pieces of advice they are given is avoid those things that you're allergic to, things that can trigger it. And sometimes those triggers are unique to individuals. There's something called bronchoprovocation, which I mentioned earlier on, which measures how sensitive the airways are. So basically they test how well does your lung function remain after, for instance, exercise, and then after perhaps exposure to cold or exposure to some chemical. So that's called bronchoprovocation. And then there are some tests that will show whether it's another condition. For instance, there's something called reflux disease, which could mimic some of the symptoms of asthma. There's vocal cord dysfunction, which could mimic the wheeze of asthma. There's even sleep apnea. So there are many things. I keep coming back to that point. There are many things that could give the same set of symptoms as asthma. And then a chest x-ray could be done, or an electrocardiogram could be done as well. This will help to find out whether you have a foreign object in the airway or there's another disease process going on. So those are some of the diagnostic tests that will be done to say, okay, yes, we're sure this is asthma. Then we can now talk about treatment and control.
0: Okay, now let's talk about treatment and control. What are the things that one can take? Is it just the inhaler? Are there other drugs that one can actually take?
1: To start with, the first thing to know is that asthma is a long-term disease. It's chronic and there is no cure. That's the first thing to know. It is dangerous, especially when you have severe attacks, which is why you want to avoid that.
0: Okay.
1: So that's the whole idea of controlling asthma. And that means you have to be very active about the management of asthma. It's not something you just passively leave alone. You have to be active in its management. So the goal of treatment is control. Now, when you have good control, there will be less of chronic and troublesome symptoms like coughing, shortness of breath. There will be a need for certain quick relief medications. You're asking about inhalers and co. There are different kinds. Some are the long-term medications. There are some that you use in an emergency. They give quick relief. They act through a different pathway. And then you also aim to help to maintain good lung function, and then to have normal activity and to be able to sleep through the night, because some people can be woken up by the wheezing.
0: To have good lung function, is it advisable to involve in exercises?
1: Exercise can trigger asthma, but is something that you want to work with your doctor, if necessary, to take medications that will enable you to be able to exercise. Because one of the ways to overcome asthma is not to be sedentary, not to stay in one spot. You actually need to have an active lifestyle. Is part of it. Now, the drugs that are used for asthma, there are two kinds. There are those that are the long acting ones. Now, if you're a good patient and you're taking those regularly as advised, and your body also is receptive to them, you will have less and less needs for the emergency ones. There are various kinds of inhalers. They all will look alike to you, but there are various kinds of drugs that are put in there. I don't want to be mentioning the names before somebody self-diagnoses themselves with asthma and goes and buys drugs. Just let's know that you have the long-acting type, and then you have those that are for quick relief. And then you also have in some cases where pills need to be given.
0: Okay.
1: Yes. But asthma drugs are not the kind of things that you can take and just be taking on your own. You need to regularly go in and see your doctor, because sometimes you may want to reduce the dosage. Sometimes you may want to increase the dosage based on how well are you doing.
0: Okay. Now, the feeling of sinuses, does it affect every other person with asthma?
1: That's feeling of blocked sinuses?
0: Yes.
1: It doesn't always even go with asthma. It's not everybody who has asthma that has sinusitis. Not everybody who has sinusitis has asthma. So sinusitis is pretty much independent.
0: Okay. So now we talked about prevention and treatment.
1: Yes, we've talked about treatment. Another good thing to know about treatment, the treatment is a very long and complicated thing. There's 1,001 drugs that can be mentioned and all. But the key thing to know is that you should work with your doctor to create your own asthma action plan. So if you feel the onset of an attack, what should you do? You should know where your medications are. For children, everyone who's going to take care of that child should know what to do if that child starts to have onset of asthma symptoms.
0: Okay, what are the first things you would feel to let you know, okay, this could be, you know, asthma attack?
1: Okay, but one of the key things is the person starts to feel the difficulty in breathing, like taking shorter and shorter breaths. That's one of the key things that people notice. And then some people may begin to feel that tightness, a gradual tightening coming on in their chest. And so they can tell that, okay, it seems as if they're having an attack. Now, sometimes all you have to do to stave off the attack is just move away from whatever it is that is irritating you. Sometimes that's all you have to do. But generally speaking, you need to be alert enough to recognize the symptoms and start their treatment immediately.
0: But there's this thing I read somewhere. Someone wrote about if you're having some sort of attack where there's contraction in the chest and you're finding it difficult breathing, try to cough forcefully, you know, deep prolonged cough.
1: That's the danger of social media. That is supposed to be, I haven't really investigated to find out if that is true, a way of keeping yourself alive through a heart attack. That's what that is supposed to be.
0: Okay.
1: So if you have an asthmatic attack, deep prolonged coughing isn't going to help you any. It isn't going to help you any. And the veracity of deep prolonged coughs helping you survive a heart attack, I really don't know. I'm not a cardiologist. But it sounds, to me, it sounds like urban legend.
0: Okay.
1: That's what it sounds like.
0: That's the thing with doctors. So if you're listening, just, you know, just bear with us. They hardly believe things, especially when it has to do with traditional things.
1: It's not just because they're traditional or not. I mean, everything, every medication you're using today started off as some sort of herbal before. So I'm not saying there's something wrong with herbs, but I'm saying there's something wrong with non-empirical, anecdotal evidence. So if you want to say that this water will cure hypertension, then you have to prove it. You have to go through a scientific process. Somebody in Japan should be able to replicate that process. Somebody in Japan should be able to replicate that process and come up with a cure of hypertension. Then we say you've cured hypertension. But it's not that you just do some magic inside a dark room and then you tell us that, oh, this is the solution, and I cannot reveal it to you because it was given to me by my ancestors.
0: Secrets of trade.
1: It doesn't work that way. You, in a scientific community, you can't be keeping secrets. You can assert your rights to ownership of intellectual property, but you must be willing to open up whatever you are doing to scrutiny so we know that it is true and not fake. Otherwise, I can claim that slapping people kills them of asthma.
0: Okay. Anyway, we have to run now. By the way, before we go, you mentioned water, and I just remembered there was this miracle water thingy I saw somewhere.
1: It was still 500. That tells you why it was being advertised.
0: Anyway, thanks for coming around. Before you go, let's round it up. What would be your advice to people, especially to mothers now?
1: Okay, people who have children who have asthma, it's very necessary for you to realize that your child can have a full and healthy life even though he or she has asthma.
0: Okay.
1: It's very important for you to cooperate with the doctors and also to communicate with them regularly so that you have an action plan. You have a way of dealing with asthma and you stick to it. If your child is supposed to take medications, or if you yourself, because adults tend to break that a lot, if you yourself are supposed to take medications regularly, please take them as you ought to. And then please don't self-diagnose and don't self-treat.
0: Thank you very much, Dr. Bimbo Yudoku, who is the Executive Director, Q Plus Health Services. Thanks for coming around. And by the way, if you have questions you want to ask the doctor, please call the numbers 0803-773-5150. You can either call or send a text message to that number, adding "my doctor and I" to the message. The number once again is 0803-773-5150, and we'll connect you to the doctor, and your questions of course would be answered. Thank you very much for coming around, and also big thanks to the studio manager Kemi Salami. Thanks for punching the right buttons, and not forgetting my producer Abayomi or Deniron. My name is Moses Humphrey. Till I come your way again.
4: That's much you can take on My Doctor and I for this week. Well, it's already 5 minutes to 12, time to bring you May Devotion.

0: Ave Maria. Glory, glory, glory to Jesus. Honor, honor, honor to our Mother Mary. Welcome to our Marian Devotion on Radio.
1: In the name of the Father, the Son, and the Holy Spirit. Beloved brothers and sisters in Christ, this beautiful month of May, dedicated to our Blessed Mother, our hearts are drawn once again to the great prayer of the Church, the Psalter of Mary, which we now know as the Holy Rosary. Why do we call it a Psalter? In the early centuries, the faithful recited the 150 Psalms of David, most especially the 12th century monks. But many, especially the simple and the poor, could not read. And so, in their love for Mary and her son, they began to pray the 150 Hail Marys, contemplating the mysteries of Christ's life, death, and resurrection. In this way, the rosary became a kind of psalter for the people, an echo of the prayer of the Church on the lips of all. And how deep biblical is this prayer, known as the Psalter of Mary or the Rosary? We hear the greetings of the Archangel Gabriel. Hail, full of grace, the Lord is with you. Confer the Gospel of Luke chapter 1 verse 28. We also hear the exclamation of Elizabeth, filled with the Holy Spirit, when she said, "Blessed are you among women, and blessed is the fruit of your womb." Confer Luke chapter 1 verse 42. With every Hail Mary, we repeat these inspired words of Scripture, not as an empty repetition, but as a mother repeats words of love to her child, a rhythm of the heart, lifting us into contemplation. In the words of Saint John Paul II, to recite the rosary is nothing other than to contemplate with Mary the face of Christ. As we journey through each mystery, joyful, sorrowful, glorious, and luminous, we do not merely recall events of the past. No, we are drawn into the living reality of Christ's work of salvation. And who better to guide us through these mysteries than Mary herself, the first and most perfect disciple? As St. Augustine reminds us, Mary is more blessed because she embraces faith in Christ than because she conceives the flesh of Christ. So when we pray the rosary, we are invited to have that same faith, to ponder

0: and sisters, let us not grow weary of this humble, simple prayer. Let us cling to it, especially in times of trials, as a lifeline of grace and peace. And now together let us pray. O Mary, our Mother and Queen, in this month of May we come to you with hearts full of love. Teach us to ponder the mysteries of your Son as you pondered them in your heart. Take our prayers simple, imperfect, and small, and weave them into a crown of praise for Jesus, your Son, and our Lord. Help us to see his face in times of joy and in hours of sorrow, until we may rejoice with you in the glory of his resurrection. Mary, Queen of the Most Holy Rosary, pray for us. Amen. Thank you, and God bless you.
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1: Good afternoon, I'm Michael Daly with the Metro FM Major News at Noon. First, the headlines. Lagos reaffirms commitment to a healthy environment through sanitation advocacy. Teachers protest abduction of students in Oyo State. Trump insists on red lines as Iran deal remains elusive. Now the news in full. The Lagos State Government has reiterated its commitment to strengthening environmental sanitation advocacy and public engagement to ensure a cleaner and healthier environment across the state. Commissioner for the Environment and Water Resources, Mr. Tukumbo Wahab, stated this during the second edition of the reintroduced monthly environmental sanitation held across Lagos. The exercise took place in various parts of the state, including Shasha in Alimosho local government area and Apapa, with top government officials monitoring compliance. Speaking with journalists after inspecting sanitation activities in Alimosho, Mr. Wahab expressed satisfaction with the level of participation and compliance by residents, noting that the exercise would continue to improve as Lagosians become more accustomed to the monthly cleanup program, which holds between 6:30 and 8:30 in the morning.
2: Already communicated our permission with the right purpose. As for the citizens, we have to keep engaging them on why they have to take in this culture, spend 2 hours in a whole month, not 20 minutes, to clean up the environment.
1: Wife of the governor, Dr. Ibijoke Sanwo-Olu, participated in the exercise in Alimosho alongside school children, waste management officials, members of the Committee of Wives of Lagos State Officials, Council, and other government functionaries. Some Lagos residents have expressed mixed reactions to the performance of Governor Babajide Sanwo-Olu's administration over the past 7 years, saying the state's revenue should be channeled more directly towards people-oriented projects. Speaking with Metro Files Yemisi Dada, some residents commended the administration for various infrastructural developments across parts of the state, while others alleged that certain areas have been neglected during the governor's second term in office. Many also criticized what they described as weak enforcement of government policies, particularly regarding the activities of commercial motorcycle riders and other traffic-related offenses.
3: I'll give him 80%. He has done well. They have transportation, health, and road.
4: Mr. Governor has done so well in terms of infrastructure, you know, even when it comes to agriculture.
5: They are not seeing much of his works in the Alimosho Oasis. And to them, they feel he has not done anything.
6: He actually took over a very bad state of road in Lagos. And if you assess it now, we will give it to him 80%. Enforcement-wise, I would say there is a little bit of lacuna.

0: Responding to the concerns, the Commissioner for Information and Strategy, Mr. Bingo Motosho, described Lagos as a victim of its own success, noting that the continuous influx of people from across the country has placed enormous pressure on public infrastructure and social services. Mr. Motosho maintained that Lagos remains one of the safest states in the country, which he said accounts for the growing population.
1: All of the things that we need to do for Lagos to get there, the Greater Lagos journey we are talking about, we are getting so much support from the federal government, and Mr. Sanwo-Olu is leading the charge, is pulling everybody along for us to be able to get to that Greater Lagos we are talking about.
0: Governor Babajide Sanwo-Olu was sworn in as governor of Lagos State on May 29, 2019. He was re-elected for a second four-year term, which is expected to end in 2027. The police command in Lagos has described the ultra-modern IG Kaode Egbetokun Conference Hall as a symbol of visionary leadership, professionalism and institutional transformation within the Nigeria Police Force. The command stated this during the unveiling of the conference hall named after the 22nd Indigenous Inspector General of Police, Kaode Egbetokun. The edifice was unveiled by the Assistant Inspector General of Police in charge of Zone 2 Police Command, Mr. Long Dari Jimo, at the command headquarters, Ikeja. Speaking during the event, Jimo described the edifice as more than just a physical structure, saying it represented progress, innovation, and the commitment of the Nigeria Police Force to strengthening operational effectiveness and administrative efficiency. According to him, the facility stands as a testament to transformational leadership and strategic reforms initiated under the leadership of Egbetokun. You're listening to the Metro FM Major News at Noon. In the headlines, Lagos reaffirms commitment to a healthy environment through sanitation advocacy. Still to come, teachers protest abduction of students in Oyo State. Trump insists on red lines as Iran deal remains elusive. That and other stories after this timeout. Well, the major news continues. Teachers and civil society groups have staged a peaceful protest in Ibadan demanding urgent government action to secure the release of teachers and pupils abducted in Orire local government area. The protest, organized by the Oyo State Teachers Action Group in collaboration with the Nigeria Teachers Congress, followed the abduction of teachers and pupils on May 15 in two communities of Ogbomoso. National President of the NTC, Bumi Thomas, said the protest aimed to urge the government to intensify rescue efforts. He also called for the deployment of security personnel to public schools across the state to improve safety for teachers and students. Pope Leo XIV will lead a special rosary prayer for peace in the Vatican Gardens today, reinforcing his repeated appeals for an end to conflicts around the world. The prayer takes place at the Grotto of Our Lady of Lourdes at the close of the Marian month of May. The Vatican says Catholics worldwide and Marian shrines across the globe have been invited to join the Pope in praying for peace. Major shrines in Ukraine, the Philippines, Portugal, Bosnia and Herzegovina, France, Lebanon and Italy have already confirmed their participation. During the rosary, Pope Leo will pray the joyful mysteries, dedicating each decade to people affected by war and violence, including victims of conflict, humanitarian workers, medical personnel, prisoners, and those whose dignity has been violated by war. The fourth decade will focus on those suffering directly from violence, including prisoners and others enduring hardship and humiliation. The Vatican says the prayers will entrust all those affected by conflict to the intercession of Mary, Queen of Peace. The final mystery will be dedicated to praying for an end to war and the establishment of lasting peace throughout the world. Pilgrims in Rome will be able to follow the prayer through giant screens in St. Peter's Square as the Pope leads the global appeal for peace. The United States has warned that it is more than capable of returning or resuming war with Iran after President Donald Trump said any peace deal must adhere to his red lines, including Tehran never being able to develop nuclear weapons. The White House had signaled Trump was close to a decision on an initial deal after weeks of mixed signals in tenuous negotiations, though Tehran denied there was a final agreement on ending the Middle East conflict that has jolted the global economy. U.S. said the deal was waiting on Trump's sign-off, but the president has made no decision after a two-hour morale meeting in the White House Situation Room in Washington. Meanwhile, Pentagon Chief Pete Hegseth, while attending a major Asia defense summit in Singapore, said that Washington could restart the war if it wanted. And that's the major news at noon. Now a recap of the top stories. The Lagos State Government has reiterated its commitment to strengthening environmental sanitation advocacy and public engagement to ensure a cleaner and healthier environment across the state. Teachers and civil society groups have staged a peaceful protest in Ibadan, demanding urgent government action to secure the release of teachers and pupils abducted in Orire local government area. And the United States has warned that it is more than capable of resuming war with Iran after President Donald Trump said any peace deal must adhere to his red lines, including Tehran never being able to develop nuclear weapons. The bulletin was edited by Vera Ikpenyong. 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A thought for today: the person you'll be in 10 years is shaped by the habits you practice today. I'm Michael Dialli. Have a splendid day ahead.

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0: Let's go.

Well, officially, the Saturday afternoon show has started. I'm Michael Daly. Welcome on board. I'll be guiding you through from now till five under the watchful eyes of producer Abayomi Odeniro. And believe me, we're going to take you to the top. And that's exactly what we're going to do. Make you feel good on a Saturday afternoon. Here's another song that puts you in that mood from Madonna.

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3: And this is another combination worthy of listening to Damian Marley and Bobby Brown. Beautiful!

Oh, yes. It's all about love. Love in the air as I speak. Somewhere in Lagos, someone is feeling very, very lovey-dovey, as it were. But then that's the whole idea of life, to love and love and continue to love. Well, over the years, we've had all kinds of boy bands who have tackled that topic tremendously, from the likes of New Kids on the Block to Backstreet Boys, NSYNC, Westlife, Boyzone and Blue. Well, I can add one more to that list. The group known as BTS with this, offering some butter.

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Well, I was about to remind you of their names, but it seems they've done it already. The combination of Tony and Tic Tac here on the Saturday afternoon show on Metro 97.7 FM. Well, it's time for us to segue nicely into the showbiz report for this weekend, and I've got quite a lot to tell you

Well, just last week I did talk about the fact that Michael Jackson, even though he's no longer alive, is still setting records, having become the only artist ever to have chart-hitting singles in the several decades that have gone by, the 1970s, the 80s, the 90s, 2000s, 2010s and 2020s. But another record he had set has just been eclipsed by the artist known as Drake. Drake has officially surpassed Michael Jackson's long-standing Billboard chart record by securing yet another number one single. I think this has to do with the number of singles that hit number one by an artist in solo careers, as it may be, or even as members of groups. Well, Drake has extended his dominance in modern music with his track Janice STFU, marking a significant milestone in chart history and cementing his status as a record-breaking commercial juggernaut. But then, in as much as Drake has made this achievement, he still has a long way to go to catch up with five other music artists that are quite dominant in that record-setting mode. They have the most number one singles. I'm talking about Elvis Presley and all four members of the Beatles. Elsewhere, the world of cinema is bracing for the premiere of Dreams of Violet, a fictional drama that was created entirely by artificial intelligence. Now, you know there's been some back and forth on whether or not artificial intelligence is quite good. Well, some say it's okay if you use it to do some sort of animation or provide music, but then the instrumental part of the music, because if you decide to create an artist entirely in AI, you are somehow robbing that artist of the benefits of royalties from songwriting and even from performance. Well, apparently the project, which features no human actors, cameras or lights, is set to debut at the Tribeca Film Festival next month, sparking intense debate about the future of traditional filmmaking versus AI-driven production. Well, the legendary jazz icon Sonny Rollins has passed on. Quite sad indeed. The global music community is mourning the loss of Sonny Rollins, the legendary tenor saxophone player known as the saxophone colossus. Considered one of the final towering giants of modern jazz, Rollins passed away at the age of 95, leaving behind a monumental legacy that helped define the evolution of jazz music throughout the 20th and 21st centuries.

0: Well, back home in Nollywood land, as it were, the actress Rumka Ushuryoke, in a candid interview, addressed the evolving landscape of Nollywood, emphasizing the need for discipline among the younger generation. And this is quite apt. While critics often label younger actors as distracted by social media, she defended the commitment, highlighting talents like Timini Ibuson as examples of serious professionals. She said that Nollywood is not for jokers. Her advice to aspiring actors is to lead with passion, prayer and respect for elders. She attributed her own 28-year career longevity to grace and consistency rather than industry lobbying, reminding newcomers that the industry can be frustrating and requires an extra shock absorber. Well, I do recall an interview that a filmmaker granted to the press, and he did point out that during the making of his films, he noticed that whenever he used veteran actors, that it was the veteran actors who usually pointed out good ideas to him that he could use to make the films better. And he also noticed that the veteran actors and actresses in his films were usually punctual on set, and that's something you don't usually see with most of the younger generation performers. Well, the 2026 Ojude Oba Festival in Ijebu-Ode, held on the third day after Idokabe, was major spectacle of Yoruba heritage. The festival saw a massive turnout, with Ogun State Governor Dapo Abiodun, Seyi Tinubu, son of the President, and Minister of Art and Culture and Tourism and the Creative Economy, Hanatu Musawa, in attendance. It was the first edition since the passing of the long-reigning Aujale of Ijebuland, Oba Sikiru Adetona. Despite the somber note, the event remained vibrant, featuring the return of fashion entrepreneur Faru Rook Oreagba, the Mr. Steez icon from previous years, who again made a dramatic entrance on horseback, once more captivating attendees with his signature style indeed. Well, elsewhere in the world of entertainment, it seems that singer and actress Jennifer Lopez is doing everything possible to forget about Ben Affleck, who she had married twice, the second of which ended in January 2025. Apparently, she has blurred out Ben's name on the Infinity Design tattoo on the right side of her ribcage and left her own name there. That tells you a lot, doesn't it? Well, she has since deleted a post in which she wrote, "Commitment, happy Valentine's Day, my love." The couple first met on the set of the 2022 film Giggly before the two divorces occurred in 2024 and 2025. I'm still bringing you the showbiz report. I've got something here for you. Now, after seven seasons, Kelly Clarkson's TV talk show is coming to an end, and it's speculated that it could be happening either by October or November this year. Elsewhere, last week I played a song by the Spice Girls as the number one song of May 1997 when I did the countdown segment. Well, now, former group member Mel C, real name Melanie Chesum, was asked in a recent interview which member of the group was crazy about boys back in that decade known as the 90s. And she didn't waste time at all. She mentioned Mel B, real name Melanie Brown. That's simply amazing. I had a crush on all five Spice Girls, but in particular, I was looking at Melanie Brown as somebody who could be rather flirtatious, and now Mel C has proven me right. Well, I'll bring you more stories, albeit this time strange happenings from around the world, as it were, but that will come later in the show. Stay tuned, though. I've got the birthday hype coming up at 12 minutes past one, and all the great music you can ever think of on the Saturday afternoon show.
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1: What is the purpose of man in this world? 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

0: From the streets to the stadium lights, feel the fire, feel the hype tonight. 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

0: 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Jesus is Lord.
1: Age is just a number. So goes a popular saying, just as it is with wine, the older it gets, the sweeter it becomes. Now, how well do we consider the aged and the elderly in our society? How can they prepare for their health, finances, family, and care when they become feeble? All these and more will be on the program, The Gray. The Gray is a program which focuses on the senior citizens and would address issues about their well-being, opportunities, lifestyle, love life, and lots more. 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The Gray. 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
2: Honesty, they say, is the best policy. And truth, of course, can be stranger than fiction. President Bola Ahmed Tinubu has been called all sorts of names. But the truth is, he was bold and truthful enough to tell Nigerians his plans for the country. He promised subsidy removal, liberalization of the foreign exchange regime, and tax reforms to boost government revenue. He also promised ambitious infrastructural projects, emphasizing that his policies will be long-term, focusing on future generations. And now, even the blind can see that he's keeping to his words. Are the effects biting and a bit uncomfortable? Oh yes, but these are foundational reforms necessary to get our dear country on the path of recovery and growth. My fellow Nigerians, Rome was not built in a day. Let's support the government to lay a solid foundation for a brighter tomorrow.
3: This message is brought to you by the Federal Radio Corporations of Nigeria, Lagos Operations.

Well, it's time for me to do the birthday hype here on the Saturday afternoon show. You know how I do it. Usually start from Sunday and work our way to today, which is the second to the last day in the month of May 2026. I'm going to start with someone who's been in the music industry for quite a long time. If I say the name Robert Zimmerman, it may not sound familiar until I say Bob Dylan. Yes, apparently he celebrated his birthday on Sunday, turning 85. One of the greatest American singer-songwriters described as so. He's been a major figure in popular culture over his 69 years in the music industry, with an estimated 125 million records sold around the world. He's certainly one of the best-selling artists of all time. He added increasingly sophisticated lyrical techniques to the folk music scene of the early 1960s. And from it, I'll take a song specifically from his 1963 album, The Free Willing Bob Dylan. And this is a song that most of you know so well. By the time I play it, you'll know it if you're old enough to remember, having been played on this station so many times over the years.

Can a mountain exist before it is washed to the sea? Yes, and how many years can some people exist before they're allowed to be free? Yes, and how many times can a man turn his head and pretend that he just doesn't

Yes, happy birthday indeed to Bob Dylan, the troubadour, true to his name. Well, from that, we move on to someone else who's trying to catch up with that age, even though she still looks quite radiant, even at the age of 82. I'm talking about Patti LaBelle, who used to be in the group known as LaBelle, but then went solo back in the early 80s or late 70s, I'm not sure right now. But she celebrated her birthday on Sunday as well, turning 82. A remarkable lady indeed, known professionally as Patti LaBelle, an American singer and actress. She has been referred to as the godmother of soul. Well, you know that James Brown was the godfather of soul. She is the godmother of soul. And she began her career early in the 1960s as a lead singer of that group I mentioned, albeit named that time as Patti LaBelle and the Bluebells, and after which the group changed its name to LaBelle in the 70s. They had that number one hit, if you recall, Lady Marmalade, and after the group disbanded in 1977, as I did say, Patti LaBelle began a solo career. Well, I've got a song cued for her as she marks another year in her life this week, and this is Somebody Loves You.

0: And that's, of course, Patti LaBelle, who I prefer to say is 82 years young, not 82 years old. Still looking radiant after all these years. Happy birthday to her as well. And now we move to Tuesday, and we find someone who's quite familiar to you and I, music-wise, that is. And that's Lauryn Hill, as she turned... Oh, that's 51 on Tuesday. Happy birthday to her. Notable singer, songwriter and record producer, considered one of the most influential artists of her time, a pioneer of what is called rap singing, and a definitive figure in the neo soul movement. Well, here's a song she did with her former group, Fugees, from the album The Score, and this is... Killing Me Softly. But before then, I also want to play this, in which she collaborated with Carlos Santana from her own solo album, The Miseducation of Lauryn Hill, which won her multiple Grammy Awards, and this to Zion.
1: One day, I'm gonna understand.

And of course, you can hear Carlos Santana in the background with that guitar. I've got to bridge this song with something else she did, albeit with other members of the Fugees, from the CD The Score, Killing Me Softly.

Sorry about that. Well, there you have it. Lauryn Hill, back to back. I first played something from her solo album, The Miseducation of Lauryn Hill. And that, of course, was one of the most Grammy lauded albums. I think she earned up to 5 Grammys for that. Nice work indeed. And before that, when she was still part of Fugees, alongside Wyclef Jean and Price. 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I thought about playing a tribute to someone else who's celebrating her birthday, albeit in the R&B field, which Lauryn no doubt belongs to, even though Lauryn's music is more of neo-soul. But then I thought it'd be nice to play something from someone who could have possibly influenced her, and that's the artist known as Gladys Knight. She's been there for a long time. Just like Patti LaBelle, she turned 82, albeit on Thursday, and that's one of the most remarkable American singers and actresses of all time. She recorded hits through the 1960s, 70s, and 80s with her family group known as Gladys Knight and the Pips, with cousins William Guest and Edward Patton, and her brother Merald Knight. She's won 7 Grammy Awards so far, in case you're keeping count, 4 as a solo artist and 3 with the Pips, and is often referred to as the Empress of Soul. So now we've got James Brown as Godfather of Soul, Patti LaBelle as the Godmother of Soul, and Gladys Knight as the Empress of Soul. Oh, speaking of Gladys Knight, I've got a song queued right here. This time alongside the group members of the Pips, and this song indeed entitled Loving or Next to Nothing.

0: Right, there you have it. It's Gladys Knight, who's also celebrating her birthday this week. She turns, let me do my calculation right now, 82, yes, 82, just like Patti LaBelle. And she celebrated her birthday on Thursday. Now, I haven't even gone halfway on this birthday hype list, because after I take this time out, I'm going to be paying tribute to the likes of Lenny Kravitz. Yes, indeed, Patti Rankin, Andre 3000, one of the two brothers, quite well known in the band known as Oasis, Marie Fredriksson, I'll remember her from Roxette, plus Shino Peters, all coming up after this time out.
1: I see, he get one tank and we just fall now. Fuel come the rush. He dey rush. What's it? For Joshua, for Joshua.
2: But boy, bring 4 gallon, bring 5. Make we go pack fuel. Oh yeah, make we dey go.
1: Ah, madam. Calm down. Where you dey go? You want because of fuel go kill yourself and your children? Ah, what if as you dey pack them like this, the fuel just explode? Wah!
2: No, I don't go again.
3: Fuel explosion, na serious matter, oh. No allow hunger, waste your life for anything. Explosion fi happen for that place, and everybody go just buy. I beg, dey careful. No pack fuel anyhow. Run, oh. No kill yourself. Make you dey safe.

All right, you're still on the Saturday afternoon show. I'm doing the birthday hype. Now I've got to backtrack a bit and go back to Tuesday, where I find the now 62-year-old Lenny Kravitz, who is a remarkable singer, songwriter, and guitar player. He's also a record producer and also an actor. And his debut album came out in 1989. It was titled Let Love Rule, which had a blend of hard rock, reggae, soul, and R&B. Alongside his subsequent releases, of course, and hit singles over time. Now, in case you're not aware, he is the son of the TV producer Cy Kravitz and a woman you probably saw in a TV comedy program called The Jeffersons. Roxy Roker was his mom. And, of course, the pathway to celebrity stardom started right there. Kravitz has had hit singles including It Ain't Over Till It's Over Again, as well as Always on the Run, Are You Gonna Go My Way, Fly Away, American Woman, and this song you're about to hear, one of my favorites from his collection, It's Dig In.

Well, happy birthday, Lenny, indeed. It's a joy to have you still making great music for us as you celebrate your 62nd birthday this week. Well, in case you're wondering, where are the Nigerian artists on this list? Well, I've got one for you, so don't worry. And he happens to be the artist whose real name is Patrick Okoria, but better known as Pato Ranking. He grew up in Lagos, of course, well known for his style of music, which has a bit of tinge of reggae dancehall in it. And he started his music career alongside collaborations with the likes of X Project, Conga, Slam, and even Reggie Rockstone. But here he is teaming up with Timaya in a song I love so much. This is Alubarika.

0: America.
1: Well, happy birthday to you, Pat Rankin. You turned 36, my friend. Congratulations. I'm still looking at more birthdays, and this comes from someone who shares the same birthday with Pat Rankin, and that's Andre Benjamin, better known as Andre 3000, formerly one half of a hip-hop duo Outkast, alongside fellow rapper Big Boi. They formed the duo in 1992, and ever since then, they've received all kinds of accolades, including being inducted into the Rock and Roll Hall of Fame. Yes, indeed. And over the years, they've had all kinds of hit singles, including Miss Jackson, Roses, Elevators, Me and You. But the song you're about to hear, which is titled Hey Ya, is from their fifth album, a double album with the title Speaker Box, Love Below. And it contained that solo single performed by Andre himself, Hey Ya, which got to number one on the American charts and got the Grammy for Best Urban Alternative Performance at the 46th edition of the Grammy Awards. Here is Andre 3000 with Hey Ya.

Andre 3000 there with a track, Hey, quite a remarkable performance there. And now you know why it got that much deserved Grammy Award. By the way, just like Lauryn Hill, he turned 51 this week. Now I'm going to take time out to remember someone who is no longer alive, but had she been alive, she would have been 55 that same day of Wednesday, May 27. I refer to Lisa Left Eye Lopez, formerly of the group TLC. Now that group's name was formed from their stage names T-Balls, Left Eye and Chili. Now apparently she died on April 25, 2002. In what turned out to be a car accident. I actually saw the video of that. She was driving the car with some female friends in the car, and one of them was actually recording everything that happened leading to that point, that tragic moment. She was sitting in the front seat with Left Eye as she recorded everything, and the girls were having fun, chatting, giggling, laughing and all that. And I noticed that Left Eye was concentrating on the road ahead. She didn't say a word, and it seemed to me like, well, I don't know, maybe she was in some kind of a trance, but that's just my opinion of what I saw. And then all of a sudden she swerves the car into the forest, and the last that was heard on that video recording was the screams of the girls in the car with her. Well, may her soul rest in peace. Left Eye Lopez, Lisa Left Eye Lopez, would have been 55 this week on Wednesday. Here's a song she did with her group mates in TLC, and this is Waterfalls.

All right, it's the Saturday afternoon show here on Metro 97.7 FM. Quick time check, 2 minutes past two, and I'm still on the birthday hype. I did tell you it was quite a long list. And now I turn to Friday, May 29th, just yesterday, and I find that one of the two brothers in a band known as Oasis celebrated his birthday, turned 59. That's Noel Gallagher, who alongside brother Liam and three others formed that band known as Oasis, one of the most popular bands in the history of British music. He turned out to be the lead guitarist as well as the main songwriter and co-lead vocalist in that band. Now, after leaving Oasis, Noel formed Noel Gallagher's High Flying Birds and is considered one of the most successful songwriters in British music history, scoring 9 UK number one songs and 12 UK number one albums, 8 of them with the band Oasis, widely considered one of the most influential songwriters in the history of British music indeed. Well, here is something he did with the band Oasis, one of my favorite songs in the catalog, and this is Don't Look Back in Anger.

Don't look back in anger. I heard you say. Great stuff there from Oasis. More importantly, Noel Gallagher, who turned 59 just yesterday. Now I turn to Saturday. I've got a little surprise coming on later, but first, let me take time out to remember someone very special, Marie Fredriksen from the band Roxette. Today would have been her birthday, and she would have been 68 years old, but unfortunately, she passed on December 9, 2019. One of the stalwarts in the band known as Roxette, which was formed in 1986. The duo achieved international success in the late 80s and early 90s with such albums as Look Sharp and Joyride. But in between, they provided a song that ended up on the soundtrack album of the film Pretty Woman, and you're about to hear it. It Must Have Been Love.

As I said, you can find that song on the soundtrack album of the film Pretty Woman. Now, because of that song and other songs by such acts as Natalie Cole and Go West, which also appear on that soundtrack, that turns out to be one of my favorite soundtrack albums of all time, alongside soundtrack albums for such films as Forrest Gump, American Graffiti, and even Pulp Fiction. You're listening to the Saturday Afternoon Show here on Metro 97.7 FM. I'm now on Saturday, today, May 30. And, of course, you just heard something from Marie Fredriksson, who would have been a year older today if she had lived longer. Now I'm coming back to the home front. Let me just play the song by this artist, and then you'll know who I'm going to talk about next.

0: Yes, indeed. That's from his comeback album of 1989, believe it or not. And that Ace, the album title, of course, you just heard Ijo Shino. That's someone whose career in music began at a young age when he played with friends under the handle Olushino and his 12 fantastic brothers. Now, while playing with his friends, he taught himself how to play the piano and later joined Ebenezer Obey's band. Thereafter, he left Obey's band and joined General Prince Adekunle's band as a guitar player. Now, Adekunle's band played in Lagos hotels back then, but when the man himself was ill, Shino Peters would sometimes act as lead singer. He left the band to form Shino Adewale alongside his friend Shagun Adewale, whose comeback also was made way back in 1985, if you remember Yo Pop. However, the duo soon split, and Shino Peters, after releasing many albums with Shagun Adewale through the 80s, went on to form his own band, Sir Shino Peters and His International Stars. And of course, he's been dabbling into the movie world as well, having co-starred with Clarence Chukwuka in the film Money Power, directed by Dr. Ola Balogun. That film, of course, was how they met on set and eventually became a couple. And the result is, of course, the video film director Clarence Peters, who has shot many music videos over time. You're listening to the Saturday Afternoon Show here on Metro 97.7 FM. I've got two more birthdays to hype. One of them is for today, and the other took place earlier in the month of May. But they both have one thing in common. If you tuned in yesterday, you would have heard both of them on air on the station. I'll have both tributes coming after this.
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0: All right, so you have it there. Take advantage of that. It could prove very, very useful for you later on in life. In the meantime, it's a Saturday afternoon show. I've got two more birthdays to hype. And one of them happened earlier in the month. Now, if you tuned into the Midday Lounge yesterday, we had a guest in-house, and that turned out to be the artist known as Adekunle Odutayo, better known as Kunle Ayo, one of the top performers of jazz music, albeit with a bit of Afrofusion, and he also dabbled into Christian music as well. Well, he came in here, and if you listen closely to the interview he had, he did mention that his birthday came along in this month, but he didn't specifically mention the day. I had to do some thorough research and I came up with the day, but because I'm not so sure of that day, I'm not going to say it, but I do know for sure that he was born in the month of May. And so here is Kunle Ayo performing an instrumental piece, a tribute in itself to one of the greatest high life legends of all time.

First the original, you heard that. Now here is Kool-Aid's version, taken from his album of 2007, titled Taste of Home.

0: you will struggle to graduate from the university after the long hours strike. And the next thing, you are in the street looking for a job for months, sometimes years.
1: I'm sorry, but there's no vacancy here.
0: You will think that 2 million naira will solve your financial problems until you make 2 million naira. And then, boom.
2: 2 million gone? Just like that? Just out of items and loans? 2 million!
0: You think traveling abroad will solve your financial problems until you start living abroad?
3: Nna, you haven't sent money for this month, though. What's happening now?
2: Mama, I'm exhausted. The tax, the bill I'm paying here is too much. I can't even save. I can't even rest. I've been working. Mama, just please, just bear with me. Bear with me.
3: Hey, whoa. But you have to try your best and send the money. We need the money. You know how it is in the country. We need the money. Biko, try your best and send the money. You hear? Thank you, my son.
0: When you're single, you think marriage will remove loneliness, and then you get married.
2: I can't take this anymore from you. You keep coming late from work. I can't take this from you.
4: What are you saying? What are you saying? You must be stupid.
2: No, you
4: must be stupid.
2: You are crazy.
4: I can't be trying.
2: You are crazy. You are crazy.
4: Are you doing?
2: I am the man of your house.
4: Tell me, what are you doing?
2: I am the man of your house.
4: I cannot take
2: this.
4: You are the man.
2: I cannot.
0: The future and plans can be ridiculous sometimes. They seem to be final solutions to life struggles, but can be mere junctions in the long, complex journey of life and career. So don't forget that life is a constant struggle. No matter the money, no matter the visa, no matter the fame or location, everyone is battling one pain or the other, and they do that at different times. So don't stop the struggle. Don't get discouraged. Don't. Keep moving. Keep praying. Keep hope alive.
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Well, before that, you heard something from Kule Ayo doing a remake of, albeit instrumental remake of Sir Victor Weifel's Jurumi. Now, I did say he had something in common with the other person who's also celebrating in May, albeit today, actually. And that was the presenter of the show where he appeared. And apparently, this colleague of mine does the Midday Lounge here on Metro 97.7 FM. I did promise to shout out to him as he celebrates his birthday today. Now, I did ask him for his favorite song of all time. He just said any song by Luther Vandross. So I could have gone with either Luther's first American top 10 hit, which also brought him his first Grammy, and that's the fantastic song Here and Now, or any of his collaborations with the likes of Beyonce, Mariah Carey, and Janet Jackson. But instead, I chose this, and this goes out to you, Henry Emenike, my friend, my bro. And this, as you requested, is from Luther Vandross. And let's see if you recognize this song from the very first set of words.

0: Well, I feel there's a need for me to explain the concept behind that song, because you could view it from a different perspective. Apparently, the song is about the intoxicating tension of falling for someone who insists that they're just a friend. It explores the dilemma of blurring the lines between platonic friendship and romantic love. You did hear him mention there about a woman that he felt strongly about, where one person's constant presence and affectionate habits completely contradict their words. Talk about mixed signals there. And that's, of course, Luther Vandross' If I Didn't Know Better, taking from his 2003 CD, Dance With My Father. Like, as you can see, it's been more than 1 hour of birthday hypes. So I've come to the end of that segment for this weekend. And coming up shortly will be the covers and samplers. And that will be after this time out.
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2: Now, I hardly do this on the covers and samplers segment, playing not one, not two, but three of the same song in different genres.

Now, you just heard the second style of that song, and this being the reggae version from Aswad. And so before that, what you heard was actually the rock version by Tina Turner of the same song, Don't Turn Around. Tina's version was released back in 1986, while Aswad's version came out in 1988. Now, fast forward to 1994, and the Swedish quartet, known as Ace of Base, takes a spin on that song as well, Don't Turn Around.

And so you might call it a triple treat, as it were. First, Don't Turn Around from Tina Turner, and then Don't Turn Around from Aswad, followed by Don't Turn Around by Ace of Base. Well, time check, it's coming up to 3 o'clock in just about some minutes, little over 10 minutes to three. Top of the hour, I'll be bringing you the headline news, and after that, I'll be counting down the chart, taking you back in time. The month is May, of course, but the year will be 1969, so get ready for that. And after that, of course, more music till we hit the 4 o'clock mark for the network news from the network service. In the meantime, let me do some Afrobeat sweep right now, bringing you songs from artists, young Nigerian artists, who are making us proud on the global scene with either award nominations or actual awards, such as the BETs or even the Mobile Awards, left, right, and center. And to kick things off this Saturday, Adekunle Gold.

0: The National Broadcast Academy, Ikeja, Lagos, is organizing the following workshops in creative writing, public speaking, and broadcast media management from 15 to 26th of June 2026. Lectures hold from Monday to Friday from 9 a.m. for 2 weeks. The workshop is open to advertising agencies, speech writers, corporate executives, and individuals who are interested in improving their writing, speaking, and media management skills. National Broadcast Academy is at 1A Adekunle Fajuyi Way, Ikeja, GRA, Lagos. 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Announcer, the management.
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not for May 1969, the month and year that Cambodia recognized the German Democratic Republic, also known as East Germany. Well, elsewhere, Apollo 10, the space shuttle, was launched from Kennedy Space Center, and it later transmitted the first live color TV pictures of Earth from there. And the former member of the Beatles, John Lennon, and his wife Yoko Ono began their second protest of sitting in their bed in a hotel in Canada. Apparently, they were trying to gather support and call for peace around the world. It was in that situation that they recorded their classic song, Give Peace a Chance. The newly formed Children's Television Workshop announced that the popular children's TV show Sesame Street would begin later in 1969, exactly 6 months later. The man who murdered the U.S. Attorney General Robert Kennedy was sentenced to death. It was later changed to life imprisonment, and the Sudanese government was overthrown in a military coup. And that's what happened back in May 1969. But what was happening on the charts, the music charts, that is? Well, for one thing, I'm going to be counting down the five big hits from May 1969, including the song at the top of the charts. But let's begin from number five, where we find one of the most remarkable singers of all time, adapted from a French song written by Jacques Revaux and Claude François. The song was recorded back in 1967 by Claude before Paul Anka remade it in an English version for the legendary Frank Sinatra. The song known as My Way.

0: the legendary Frank Sinatra at number 5 on the chart for May 1969. The song did get to number 5 in the UK, but did much better in America, where it went all the way to number 2 on America's Easy Listening chart. You're listening to a countdown of the 5 big songs from May 1969. I've got 4 more heading your way after this timeout.
1: 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Jesus is Lord.
0: All right, we're on to number 4 on the chart for May 1969. I will find a song which got a Grammy for Best Soul Gospel Performance and is indeed the second best-selling Christian song of all time. I'm talking about Oh Happy Day from the Edwin Hawkins Singers. It's at 4.

0: age is just a number. So goes a popular saying, just as it is with wine, the older it gets, the sweeter it becomes. Now, how well do we consider the aged and the elderly in our society? How can they prepare for their health, finances, family, and care when they become feeble? All these and more will be on the program, The Gray. The Gray is a program which focuses on the senior citizens and would address issues about their well-being, opportunities, lifestyle, love life, and lots more. 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It promises to be interactive and engaging. 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The Gray. It's all about aging and the agent.
1: And right now on the Saturday afternoon show, it's all about the countdown for May 1969. And at number three, we find this gentleman known as Tommy Rowe, who said that the title of the song you're about to hear just came to him from nowhere. And for those of you studying music, take note of 11 changes of key throughout the music. And with that said, at number three, it's Tommy Rowe with Dizzy.

0: 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Don't miss it.
1: Well, in case you're wondering, the song at number one on the chart for May 1969. Just hold on. We've got to get through number two first. And there we'll find a song written for the stage production of a musical titled Hair. On its way down from the top spot after 6 weeks at number one on the American charts, number three in South Africa, and in the UK, it got to number 11. What song am I talking about? It's a medley of Aquarius, Let the Sunshine In, from a band that gave me the biggest revelation of all time. You see, I thought initially that all five members were white, but it turned out they're black. The Fifth Dimension at number two.

0: the streets to the stadium lights. Feel the fire. Feel the hype tonight. From Lagos to the world we go. Football rhythm in our soul. Hear the whistles. Hear the sound. Voices rising all around. This is bigger than the game. We are united. Feel the flame. Three host nations, one game, one world, one moment, one world, one name. Feel the passion. Feel the call. 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
0: The 2026 FIFA World Cup. Turn it up, because this is where the champions talk.
2: All right, so we finally made it to the top of the chart for May 1969, where we find not one, not two, not three, not four, but five people indeed. The Beatles, joined by Billy Preston, who often came into their recording studio when they had recordings, but the original plan was that he would come in to settle fights or reduce the tension in the studio. But along the way, he got to play with them on some of their songs, and you're about to hear one of such with a song taken from the album Let It Be. And at the point of writing the song, the lyrics came from anti-immigrant sentiment, and it did quite well on the charts, number one in both America and the UK. But apparently it was said that group member George Harrison quit the band after this because he felt ignored by fellow members John Lennon and Paul McCartney during a rehearsal. It's the Beatles with Billy Preston at number one for May 1969 with the song Get Back.
3: Rosetta.
4: Sweet Rosetta fat. She thought she was a cleaner, but she was a frying pan. Yeah. The picker. Picks of the fingers, great. Okay.
2: Just the band, a woman up there.

0: Now, in the last half hour, I'll be taking you through the five big hits of May 1969, and that's the way it was. 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But in the interim, I'm going to be playing you some tropical songs, and then in between I'll have some odd stories to share. 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

a medley of songs there from the one of the masters of soca and calypso. That's Byron Lee, joined by his backing group, the Dragonaires. Well, it's still on to the Saturday afternoon show here on Metro 97.7 FM. I've got some very unusual stories to share with you, starting with this. It's the mystery of the nightmare puppet. Now, residents in Stoneham, Massachusetts, and that's in America, were unsettled when a 7-foot animatronic clown nicknamed Bobby Strings appeared at a local police station. The terrifying decoration, which features an eyeless face and wild red hair, was turned into the department, that's the police department, prompting officers to post a humorous plea on social media for someone to reclaim the figure, joking that anyone who recognized it from their nightmares should come forward. It was a commercial prop typically used in haunted house displays. An albino buffalo in Bangladesh, which had gone viral for its unique blonde of hair resembling the hairstyle of the American leader, oh my goodness, was officially saved from ritual slaughter. Now, just before the Eid al-Kabir celebration, the Home Ministry intervened to cancel the animal's scheduled sacrifice due to security concerns triggered by the massive crowds gathering to see it. The buffalo was subsequently relocated to the National Zoo in Dhaka, also in Bangladesh. And in a groundbreaking study published in the journal Science, researchers from the University of Bonn in Europe and the Max Planck Institute discovered that homing pigeons may use their livers to sense the Earth's magnetic field. The team found that macrophages, that's immune cells in the liver, contain iron-rich proteins that act as internal compasses, helping the birds navigate long distances. Now, when these cells were removed in experimental trials, the pigeons struggled to find their way during overcast conditions. The Guinness World Records officially recognized a massive structure in Benbrook, Texas, as the largest pyramid made of golf balls. The monument, consisting of exactly 19,019 balls, was assembled by a team of enthusiasts without the use of adhesives or bonding agents such as glue or gum. The precarious 38-row stack was built to claim the record from a previous attempt made in Pennsylvania, USA, requiring significant patience and precision to balance the spherical objects under the Texas sun. Six racist marquees managed to have a daring escape from an animal sanctuary in Germany. Authorities believe the highly intelligent primates used their hands to scratch the mortar from a brick wall, eventually creating a hole large enough to slip through. While the animals described as temple monkeys are considered shy and not dangerous, local police and fire departments alerted the public to report any sighting as the search to relocate the small collection continued. And this happened in Kano State. In a dramatic rescue operation reported during the final week of May, a woman and her toddler were successfully pulled from a well in Kano. The incident, which caused significant alarm in the community, prompted a swift response from local emergency responders. While the circumstances surrounding how they ended up in the well were not fully detailed, the successful retrieval of both victims alive served as a rare moment of relief amidst reports of various security and social challenges circulating in the news that week.

Now, the reports do not specify the exact amount of time the victim spent inside the well. The fire service received a distress call and conducted the operation between 7 in the morning and 9 also in the morning. Now, while the reports confirm that they were trapped inside a well in Madaling Taba village, they do not explicitly state whether the well contained water at the time. However, it was noted that both the 32-year-old woman and her 18-month-old son were rescued unconscious. The woman's father indicated to officials that she had been struggling with mental illness, and that explains it. After the rescue, both victims were handed over to the ward head and the woman's father for further care.

More odd stories here. Apparently, a woman and a toddler have been rescued. All right, I've taken that already. Apparently, I was supposed to have another story, but it doesn't seem to appear here. So I'll just take it as that being the end of the session of Odd Stories. 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
1: It's 4 o'clock. This is the news on the network service of Radio Nigeria. I am Olayemi Daniel. Thanks for joining us. The headlines. Turaki-led PDP ratifies former President Goodluck Jonathan as 2027 presidential candidate. Borno State records over 3,000 cholera cases in 1 month. Federal government to implement initiatives aimed at strengthening dairy production. And religious leaders to hold special prayers for Nigeria. The spotlight is on Governor Caleb Manasseh Mufuang's 3 years of servant leadership and transformation in Plateau State. We also have a commentary which is on Tinubu Act 3, peace building, conflict resolution and national development. Just a quick reminder, you can follow us on Instagram and X at Radio Nigeria HQ and on Facebook at facebook.com/Radio Nigeria Network. Now the news in full. The Turaki-led People's Democratic Party PDP has ratified former President Goodluck Jonathan as its sole presidential candidate.

0: Stability and sustained momentum in ongoing counterterrorism operations in the northeastern region of the country. In Sector 1, the General Officer Commanding 7th Division, Nigerian Army and Commander Sector 1 Joint Task Force, Northeast Operation Hadanke, Brigadier General Ugochukwu Onachukwu handed over command to Brigadier General Solomon Diwa. In his valedictory remarks, Brigadier General Onachukwu described his tenure as challenging yet rewarding, noting that the division is being handed over in a more stable condition. While assuming office, Brigadier General Diwa pledged to sustain and improve on the achievements recorded by his predecessor. In Sector 2, located in Damaturu Yobe State, Brigadier General Biedi Martins handed over command to Brigadier General Edith Efiong in a ceremony conducted in line with established military traditions and protocols. In his valedictory remarks, Brigadier General Martins expressed appreciation to officers and soldiers for their dedication, resilience and professionalism throughout his tenure, which he noted was marked by notable operational achievements, improved troop morale and strengthened civil-military cooperation within the area of responsibility. While assuming office, Brigadier General Efiong commended his predecessor for his exemplary leadership and pledged to consolidate on the achievements recorded while intensifying ongoing operations across the sector. In Sector 3, located in Mungunu, Borno State, Brigadier General Shehu Ahmed formally assumed command from Major General Suleiman Tilawan in a colorful and dignified ceremony steeped in military tradition, which also marked the transition of command within the multinational joint task force component of the sector. The outgoing commander expressed deep appreciation to officers and soldiers for their unwavering support, loyalty and sacrifices, attributing the operational successes recorded in the sector to teamwork and collective commitment. Brigadier General Ahmed, in his remarks, paid glowing tribute to his predecessor and pledged to build on the solid foundation already established, with renewed emphasis on professionalism, discipline, operational efficiency and troops' welfare.
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0: As we told you earlier, the Turaki-led People's Democratic Party, PDP, has ratified former President Goodluck Jonathan as its sole presidential candidate for the 2027 election. The motion for the affirmation was moved by the PDP chairman in Edo State and chairman of Forum of PDP State Chairman, Dr. Tony Aziegbemi, which was seconded by the former Minister of National Planning, Senator Sanusi Degash, at a special convention in Abuja. Chairman of Forum of PDP State Chairman, Dr. Tony Aziegbemi, which was seconded by the former Minister of National Planning, Senator Sanusi Degash, at a special convention in Abuja.
4: By this special convention, do ratify the motion.
5: I stand to second the motion in adopting Goodluck Ebele Jonathan.
0: The motion was then put to voice vote by the chairman, PDP Presidential Primary Election Committee, and former Minister of Information and Orientation, Professor Jerry Gana.
6: Those in favor of the motion that we hereby adopt President Goodluck Ebele Jonathan as our sole presidential candidate, say aye. Those against say nay. Kindly put your hands together for President Goodluck Ebele Jonathan.
0: In an interview, the chairman, Interim National Working Committee of the PDP, Dr. Tani Muturaki San, assured that former President Goodluck Jonathan will run on the platform of the party.
7: When you look at the array of distinguished Nigerians that have gathered in this convention, do you think that we are busybodies? Do you think that we will do something that we are not sure of? No.

0: what you are doing.
1: A member of the House of Representatives, Fred Abedi, received the certificate of return on behalf of Dr. Jonathan, and the party's flag will be presented to the former president at a later date. Our correspondent reports that the special national convention held at another location in Abuja due to the barricade of the earlier venue scheduled for the event by heavily armed security personnel believed to be acting on orders from the Federal Capital Territory Administration. An out-health, Borno State is battling a major cholera outbreak, with more than 3,000 reported cases and 37 deaths recorded across 36 wards in 7 local government areas within the month of May. According to a public health alert by the Executive Secretary, Borno State Contributory Healthcare Management Agency, Dr. Saleh Kaza, the outbreak was first reported on May 1st and confirmed on May 4th. The latest figures show that more than 100 new cases were reported within the last 24 hours alone. The report indicates that Maiduguri Metropolitan Council recorded the highest number of cases, with over 2,000 infections, followed by Jere local government area with more than 1,000 cases. Other affected local government areas include Mafa, Kunduga, Mongono, Ngala and Magumeri, with over 138 communities impacted by the outbreak. Dr. Kaza noted that the outbreak, which currently has a case fertility rate of about 1%, has placed significant pressure on the state's health infrastructure. He called for urgent collective action to curb the spread of the disease. He urged residents to strengthen water sanitation and hygiene practices, stressing that contamination of pipe-borne water sources and dams has been detected in several communities. The federal government has reaffirmed its commitment to strengthening Nigeria's dairy sector through policies and programs that empower women and youth, improve milk production and enhance the dairy value chain. Speaking at a road walk to mark the 2026 World Milk Day celebration in Abuja, the Minister of Livestock Development, Alhaji Ide Mukhtar Maiha, represented by his special advisor, Professor Eustace Iyayi, described the road walk and awareness campaign as a call for increased investment, innovation and collaboration in the dairy industry. The minister noted that women play a critical role in dairy production, processing, marketing, food security and household nutrition, stressing that their empowerment remains central to the ministry's livestock transformation agenda. He added that the ministry is implementing initiatives aimed at strengthening dairy cooperatives, improving skills development, expanding milk aggregation systems and supporting value addition enterprises. Representative of the National President of the Commercial Dairy Ranchers Association of Nigeria, Kodaran, Mr. Diana Bassey, commended the Federal Ministry of Livestock Development and industry stakeholders for their efforts in advancing the sector. The representative of the Permanent Secretary of the Ministry of Livestock Development, Dr. Victor Egbo, said the celebration demonstrated a shared commitment to improving nutrition, promoting healthier lifestyles, and advancing sustainable livestock development. The event with the theme, Celebrating Women Dairy Farmers, Promoting Fresh Milk Consumption for a Healthy Nation, brought together government officials, dairy farmers, processors, development partners and industry stakeholders to promote milk consumption and sustainable growth in Nigeria's dairy industry. We'll now take you to the spotlight, which is on Governor Caleb Manasseh Mofetuang's 3 years of servant leadership and transformation in Plateau State. It is written by Mrs. Joyce Ramnap, Commissioner for Information and Communication.
2: Governor Caleb Manasseh Mofetuang assumed office with a clear vision anchored on integrity, responsibility, and purposeful leadership. Over the past 3 years, his administration has pursued deliberate people-focused governance guided by the three-pillar policy. From the onset, Governor Mofetuang prioritized restoring Plateau State's dignity, rebuilding public confidence, and promoting inclusive governance. His leadership has focused on security, infrastructure, economic growth, and human capital development. The administration revitalized community policing and reactivated Operation Rainbow for intelligence gathering and rapid response. Over 1,500 community volunteers were recruited and trained, while modern surveillance tools, including drones and CCTV cameras, were deployed across urban and rural communities. The recruitment of 1,000 forest guards, approved by President Bola Ahmed Tinubu, is also at an advanced stage. Support for displaced communities and resettlement efforts remain a priority. Prompt salary payments, regular promotions and improved welfare packages have revived confidence in the civil service. Gratuities and death benefits have been increased by 100%, while pension payments dating back to 1984 have reached advanced stage. Government offices have also been reconnected to stable electricity. To improve mobility, the administration introduced 13 city metro buses with subsidized transport fares and revived rail and air transportation services. On agriculture, more than 20 billion naira worth of fertilizers and agricultural inputs have been distributed to farmers. Improved seedlings for potatoes, maize, wheat and rice have boosted productivity, while over 50 tractors were procured through a CRESL to support mechanized farming. The government reclaimed over 1,500 hectares of land for internally displaced persons and strengthened the livestock sector with modern abattoir facilities and special agro-processing zones in Haipan, Mangu and Shandam. The administration has embarked on one of the most ambitious infrastructure drives in Plateau State's history. About 500 kilometers of roads have been completed, while over 2,000 kilometers are ongoing across the state. In the northern zone, key projects include the Utonkon-Nunku-Kiana Road with a flyover bridge and Eurofarm-Zaramaganda-Mazaramungu Road, Government House Layout Roads, Tudunwada-Kabong-Jebomiango and Angwari Road in Jos East. The central zone has projects such as the Mango-Buai-Mushu Road,

0: sugar reproduction in the country. We also reported that some religious leaders in Abuja say plans are underway for special prayers for Nigeria's peace, healing, and economic recovery. And that's the news, edited by Emmanuel Kutara and the production team. I am Olayemi Daniel.
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2: Stop this. Just a jig. Blah.

0: From the streets to the stadium lights, feel the fire, feel the hype tonight. From Lagos to the world we go, football rhythm in our soul. Hear the whistles, hear the sound, voices rising all around. This is bigger than the game. We are united, feel the flame. Three host nations, one game, one world, one moment, one world, one name. Feel the passion, feel the call. The 2026 FIFA World Cup kicks off from June 11 to July 19, and Sports Summit will be live to give you all the build-up, analysis, predictions, and football excitement. 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
0: 2026 FIFA World Cup. Turn it up, because this is where the champions talk.

0: My country people, how una dey?
1: Our elder talk say the eye will calm down well, go surely see the secret of the nose. And now one by one like this, man dey comot leg for trouser. Make we talk true. The federal government of Nigeria, they try you. Shebi, you know, say the fuel subsidy money, where the government come on, don't they bond better pikin? Now, plenty money, they go to all our states them, every month. Money where them, they take do better for we people. Say, now the obonge health matter you won't talk. Abi, na the better education for our children. Support for our farmers, they for one corner. My people. You know, say they know they bond pikin, make it become adult the same day. Na small. The government, they say, make we tell you, say, that they with you now. Na small time he remain, he go better.
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9: Age is just a number. So goes a popular saying, just as it is with wine, the older it gets, the sweeter it becomes. Now, how well do we consider the aged and the elderly in our society? How can they prepare for their health, finances, family, and care when they become feeble? All these and more will be on the program, The Gray. 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The Gray. 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

0: What is the purpose of man in this world? 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

just heard Wande Coe there with Private Trips, and I'm about to embark on a private trip right now as I head home to enjoy my Saturday night. Thank you so much for being there as always. You know I do it for you. I'll be back next Saturday for another super outing, but for the meantime, thank you for this outing. I'm Michael Daly. Stay tuned, there's more on the way on Metro FM from now all the way till 10:30 tonight. Until the next time, bye-bye.

0: you will struggle to graduate from the university after the long ASUU strike. And the next thing, you are in the street looking for a job for months, sometimes years.
1: I'm sorry, but there's no vacancy here.
0: You will think that 2 million naira will solve your financial problems until you make 2 million naira. And then, boom.
2: 2 million gone? Just like that? Just out of items and loans? 2 million!
0: You think traveling abroad will solve your financial problems until you start living abroad.
3: Nna, you haven't sent money for this month, though. What's happening now?
2: Mama, I'm exhausted. The tax, the bill I'm paying here is too much. I can't even save. I can't even rest. I've been working. Mama, just please, just bear with me. Bear with me.
3: Ewo, but you have to try your best and send the money. We need the money. You know how it is in the country. We need the money. Biko, try your best and send the money. You hear? Thank you, my son.
0: When you're single, you think marriage will remove loneliness, and then you get married.
2: I can't take this. I can't take this anymore from you. You keep coming late from work. I can't take this from you.
4: What are you saying? What are you saying? You must be stupid.
2: No, you
4: must be stupid.
2: You are crazy.
4: I can't be trying.
2: You are crazy. I am the man of the house.
4: Tell me, what are you doing?
2: I am the man of the house.
4: What are you doing?
2: I cannot take this.
4: You are the man.
2: I cannot.
0: The future and plans can be ridiculous sometimes. They seem to be final solutions to life struggles, but can be mere junctions in the long, complex journey of life and career. So don't forget that life is a constant struggle. No matter the money, no matter the visa, no matter the fame or location, everyone is battling one pain or the other, and they do that at different times. So don't stop the struggle. Don't get discouraged. Don't. Keep moving. Keep praying. Keep hope alive.
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Lectures hold from Monday to Friday from 9 a.m. for 2 weeks. The workshop is open to advertising agencies, speechwriters, corporate executives, and individuals who are interested in improving their writing, speaking, and media management skills. National Broadcast Academy is at 1A Adekunle Fajuye Way, Ikeja, GRA, Lagos. For further information, call 0805-307-8029, 0803-394-1805, or go on the social media platform, facebook.com/nbacademy.ng. Announcer, the management.

0: What is the purpose of man in this world? Where does he come from? 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

0: 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Welcome to my space on the radio. It's a beautiful day. It's a beautiful day. I mean, everyone should be relaxing at home right now after the holiday and, you know, the extra day at work. Today is just the perfect day to relax. And in case you have not been relaxing since morning, well, you should find time to relax this evening. And I'm here to keep you company all the way. I'm not alone. My producer is also here, Tari Ikutube. Together, we'll serve you dinner on Metro 97.7 FM. From now till 6 o'clock, we'll play some songs, really, really nice songs. And 6 o'clock, the news at 6 will come your way. And then we'll go back to the music, play songs, talk about things happening across the world, lighthearted stories. It's a Saturday, I know. All right, so we're not going all hard. We'll take it easy, slow and steady. Yeah, that's how it's going to be tonight. At 9 o'clock, the news at 9 will come your way. We'll go back to the music, play songs up until 10 o'clock when we join our network service in Abuja to bring you the network news. So it's a fun, loaded Saturday night on Metro 97.7 FM. My name is Ahmed Olalekan. This evening, let's kickstart with some reggae vibes. What was the last time you heard a collection of reggae tunes like hardcore reggae jams? Well, let's do that from now till 6 o'clock. How about that? Let's go.
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The time is 6 o'clock. Good evening and thanks for joining us on the news, major news at 6. In the headlines, President Tinubu urged to raise workers' salary to 100,000 naira. Mixed reactions trail Governor Sanwo-Olu's 7 years in office. Poison seller who sold toxic chemicals online to people across the world admits 18 suicides. Now the news in full. The chairman of the Nigeria Governors Forum, NGF, and Kwara State Governor Abdulrahman Abdulrazak has called on President Bola Tinubu to reconsider raising the country's national minimum wage to 100,000 naira. Abdulrazak made the appeal during a Sala homage visit by governors of the president's residence in Lagos, led by Vice President Kashim Shettima. Abdulrazak said many states are already paying salaries close to 100,000 naira and suggested that a new national benchmark should be discussed. He added that aligning the minimum wage with current economic reality should help improve workers' welfare across the country. Abdulrazak stressed the need for consultation between the federal and state governments on implementing a new wage structure. The Lagos State Government says it has paid a total of 4.5 billion naira in insurance claims to beneficiaries of deceased workers in local governments, local council development areas, LCDAs, and the State Universal Basic Education Board, SUBEP, since the inception of Governor Babajide Sanwo-Olu's administration. The special advisor to the governor on rural development,

0: people-oriented projects. Speaking with Metrofiles, Yemi Sidada, some residents commended the administration for various infrastructural developments across the parts of the state, while others alleged that certain areas have been neglected during the governor's second term in office. Many also criticized what they described as weak enforcement of government policies, particularly regarding the activities of commercial motorcycle riders and other traffic-related offenses.
1: I'll give him 80%. Yeah, as well, they have transportation, health, and road.
2: Mr. Governor has done so well in terms of infrastructure, you know, even when it comes to agriculture.
3: They are not seeing much of his works in the Alimosho Oasis. And to them, they feel he has not done anything.
4: He actually took over a very bad state of road in Lagos. And if you assess it now, you will give it to him 80%. Enforcement-wise, I would say there is a little bit of lacuna.
0: Responding to the concerns, the Commissioner for Information and Strategy, Mr. Gbenga Omotosho, described Lagos as a victim of its own success, noting that a continuous influx of people from across the country has placed enormous pressure on public infrastructure and social services. Mr. Omotosho maintained that Lagos remains one of the safest states in the country, which he said accounts for the growing population.
5: All of the things that we need to do for Lagos to get there, the Greater Lagos journey we are talking about, we are getting so much support from the federal government, and Mr. Sanwo-Olu is leading the charge, is pulling everybody along for us to be able to get to that Greater Lagos we are talking about.
0: Governor Babajide Sanwo-Olu was sworn in as governor of Lagos State on the 29th of May 2019. He was re-elected for a second four-year term, which is expected to end in 2027. The Lagos State Government has reiterated its commitment to strengthening environmental sanitation advocacy and public engagement to ensure a cleaner and healthier environment across the state. Commissioner for the Environment and Water Resources, Mr. Tokumbo Wahab, stated this during the second edition of the reintroduced monthly environmental sanitation held across the state. The exercise took place in various parts of the state, including Shasha Urusumbari in Alimosho local government area and Apapa, with top government officials monitoring compliance. Speaking with journalists after inspecting sanitation activities in Alimosho, Mr. Wahab expressed satisfaction with the level of participation and compliance by residents, noting that the exercise would continue to improve as Lagosians become more accustomed to the monthly cleanup program, which holds between 6:30 a.m. and 8:30 a.m.
6: Already communicated our position to the right quarters. As for the citizens, we have to keep engaging them on why they have to take in this culture, spend 2 hours in a whole month, 120 minutes to clean up the environment. It's an engagement campaign. We are trying to bring back a culture, and that's a dominant culture of a clean environment in Lagos State, and we won't stop at anything. After a while, we are going to do the assessment also. The honorable member from here also mentioned, he made a clear observation of what you just said. And we said, well, we'll get to that bridge, we'll review the members of the house, and we'll take another decision. But for now, we are fine with what.
0: Wife of the governor, Dr. Mississippi Joke Sanwo-Olu, participated in the exercise in Alimosho alongside school children, waste management officials, members of the Committee of Wives of Lagos State Officials, and other government functionaries. A lone auto crash has claimed the life of a driver along the Oshodi Apapa Expressway at Charity Bus Stop in Ward Yanosolo, Lagos. The victim died instantly after the Honda Pilot Sports Utility Vehicle SUV he was driving reportedly lost control and overturned several times before coming to a halt. Reacting to the incident, the general manager of LASMA, Mr. Olaleko Bakarioki, expressed deep sadness over the loss of life and extended condolences to the family of the deceased. Bakarioki urged motorists across the state to exercise caution on the roads, particularly during late night and early morning journeys

when visibility and alertness may be reduced. He warned drivers against reckless driving and excessive speeding, dangerous overtaking and other traffic violations that could lead to avoidable road tragedies. You're listening to the Major News at 6. In the headlines, President Tinubu urged to raise workers' salary to 100,000 naira. Mixed reactions trail Governor Sanwo-Olu's 7-year in office. Still to come, poison seller who sold toxic chemicals online to people across the world admits aiding suicide. Please stay tuned.

Glad to know you're still there. If you were just joining us, you're listening to the Major News at 6 on Metro 97.7 FM. We'll now bring you the rest of the stories. The office of former President Goodluck Jonathan has come out to say that a trending Instagram account operating under the handle at Goodluck_AbellaJonathan is fake and an impersonator. In a statement, the media aide to Jonathan, Mr. Ikechukwueze, said that the former president did not maintain or operate in any personal account on the Instagram platform. Mr. Eze noted that the deceptive account had frequently alternated its identity, masking itself as a fan page, while predominantly impersonating the former president to mislead unsuspecting members of the public. The Lagos State Sexual Offences Court in Ikeja has ordered the remand of the Vice President of the Nigerian American Football Association, NAFA, Oluseye Obatolu, over an alleged sexual assault case filed by the Lagos State Government. From a certified true copy of the proceedings obtained by the trial judge, Raman Oshodi ordered that Obatolu should be remanded at a correctional center in the state. The arraignment marked the third attempt to bring the defendant before the court, following his reported failure to appear on two earlier dates. Mr. Oshodi subsequently ordered that the defendant be remanded pending the hearing of his bail application, fixed for 17th of next month. The Ogun State Police Command has recorded a major breakthrough in its ongoing crackdown on kidnapping syndicates, with the arrest of key suspects linked to a string of abductions across part of the state. Speaking on the development, the Commissioner of Police, Olubode Ojajuni, described the operation as another significant success in the fight against violent crime. He disclosed that the operation, carried out by operatives of the anti-kidnapping unit, led to the arrest of 67-year-old Muhammadu Abdullahi, the Seriki Fulani of Ijebude, after investigators reportedly recovered a bag used in the payment of ransom from his family compound. He said the recovery was made during an intelligence-led investigation into a series of kidnapping incidents reported in Ijebude, Ibodi, Iriwa, Iwode, and neighboring communities. And away from Nigeria, on the foreign scene, a man has pleaded guilty to 14 counts of aiding suicide in Canada after he sold toxic chemicals online. Kenneth Laws, 60, entered the guilty plea in an Ontario court as part of a deal with prosecutors who withdrew more serious murder charges. Authorities said the former chef also sold about 1,200 packages of the toxic substances to recipients who he met on online suicide forums in 40 countries, roughly a quarter of which were sent to the UK. The charges all relate to Canadian victims, but families of British victims have said they were angry UK prosecutors would not charge Law over the death of 79 Britons, which authorities say are linked to products he supplied. And in sports, a full strength Super Eagles will fly out tomorrow to Warsaw, Poland, after today's Unity Cup final against Reggae Boys in London, England. The Unity Cup championship game between defending champions Nigeria and Jamaica's Reggae Boys kicks off at 7:30 at the Charlton Athletic Stadium, the Valley in London. After the London game, the Nigerian team will depart tomorrow for Warsaw for a friendly against Poland on the 3rd of June 2026. Coach Eric Chell has drafted into the travelling team Femi Aziz, who stood out in the Unity Cup semi-final clash against Zimbabwe, for the friendlies against Poland and Portugal on the 11th of June. Aziz replaced Samuel Chukwueze, who has been excused from the matches after burying his mother. Eagles top stars like Victor Osimhen and Ademola Lookman are expected to be on duty for the two test games. And that's it on the Major News at 6. But before we go, here's a recap of the major points in the news. Chairman of the Nigeria Governors Forum, Kwara State Governor Abdulrahman Abdulrazak, warns President Bola Tinubu to consider raising workers' salary. Lagosians have expressed mixed reactions to Governor Sanwo-Olu's 7-year administration. And on the foreign scene, we told you a man has pleaded guilty to aiding suicide in Canada
after selling toxic chemicals online. That's it on the news. Remember, you can watch us live on Facebook, facebook.com/Metro977Live. 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Contact the newsroom on 0803-331-3103. Here's our food for thought. Failure is not the end of a thing. It's part of your success story. The news was edited by Adedoyin Salako. I am Ahmed Olalikon. Thanks for listening. Good evening.

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0: From the streets to the stadium lights, feel the fire, feel the hype tonight. From Lagos to the world we go, football rhythm in our soul. Hear the whistles, hear the sound, voices rising all around. This is bigger than the game. We are united, feel the flame. 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

0: glory, glory to Jesus. Honor, honor, honor to our Mother Mary. It's another time of the year of grace. 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Ave Maria. 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

Right, Sean Kingston, he's still in prison anyway, but his music is still blazing everywhere. Sean Kingston alongside Justin Bieber. The song is titled Eeny, Meeny, Manny More. Playful song, I like it. 19 minutes past 7 is time check. 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Saturday evening, really cool Saturday. I kind of like the weather, you know, it's not too hot, it's not too cold, it's just there. Perfect weather for a Saturday evening. Oh, what did I say? Yeah, I think so. The days of I can't sleep, the heat is too much. Those days are going far, far, far away. At least we're going to enjoy the weather till like August, September, and then we go back to the hot weather again. But the rain, the spirit is something else. I mean, the way it rains back to back, heavy downpour, is something else. Some people said because it didn't rain last year, it didn't rain the way it was supposed to rain last year. That's why we're having the downpour this time around. It's okay. I just prepare for the weather and make the best out of it. Just console yourself or comfort yourself for the fact that it's going to be lots and lots of food next year. You know, because of the rains that we have now. More music coming your way. 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Football in season for the club level. They're wrapping up. The winners are emerging everywhere. And we're also preparing for the World Cup. Remember, June, a couple of weeks from now, we'll start singing World Cup song, celebrating the FIFA World Cup. Okay. Unfortunately, the Super Eagles of Nigeria will not be there to represent us at the tournament. But that notwithstanding, people, Nigerians will still be happy to watch the World Cup. People have fans, people have footballers to support in different clubs who will be featuring at the World Cup in the USA. So it's still going to be a blast. And talking about the World Cup, Austin Jeje-Okocha has been recognized once again. FIFA confirmed that Super Eagles legend Austin Jeje-Okocha holds the record for the most successful dribbles in a single FIFA World Cup match, underlining his enduring status as one of the most skillful footballers the game has ever produced. Well, that's to tell you, Austin is a legend anytime. FIFA recognizes that. A lot of people do recognize that, but unfortunately, some people still don't see it that way. But just to remind you, Austin Jeje-Okocha never won the CAF Africa Football of the Year award, you know. That was one controversy that people, sports pundits, still talk about. Why did he not win? He was great. What happened? Why? And, you know, there were arguments here and there. There have been arguments. Those arguments are still ongoing. Some argue that he's not a goal scorer. You know, at some point they said he chose salary over elite clubs, and that affected him. You know, there was this bias for goal scorers. They had attackers like Eto'o and the rest. You know, the votes favored those guys more than Austin Jeje-Okocha, even if some people still argue strongly that it was pure politics. And they said that we're never going to let him win the CAF award. Well, he's a legend. He's still a legend. Sometimes the world does not celebrate you the way you expect. Just hold strong. Don't give up. You're who you are. You're still a legend. Okay, 22 minutes past 7. It's time check. Let's go back to the music. More songs coming your way. If you got married today, how did you do it? How? We'll talk about it when we return. It's Metro FM, and here's a song by Akon. It's titled Beautiful. Enjoy it.

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0: All right, live performance there, Flavor Nabania, alongside the Caveman, did the justice to that song titled Adama. It makes sense when you just go to the box, you know, jump down memory lane, bring some of those songs that rocked from way back, and try to recreate them with some modern vibe, still holding its traditional essence. It makes a lot of sense. Beautiful music. There. 29 minutes to 8 is time check. It's still Metro 97.7 FM. Just played you nice songs tonight. I'm in the mood for that. Alright, so stay here. Let's do more great songs tonight. Here's this classic. The done by John Legend, Blake, Gwen, Kelly. It's a star-loaded song. It's a legendary one. One Love. Enjoy it.
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1: 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Lectures hold from Monday to Friday from 9 a.m. for 2 weeks. The workshop is open to advertising agencies, speechwriters, corporate executives, and individuals who are interested in improving their writing, speaking, and media management skills. 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Announcer, the management.
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All right, think about the last massive event you attended here in Lagos. Did you feel the bass vibrating through the floor doors from a DJ's music? Or were you seeing the live band singers doing their thing, their dramatic thing? You feel the sweat, you feel everything. Which do you prefer? Yeah, I've heard that argument over and over again. Some people say, no, you can't compare live band to DJ. You can't compare DJ to live band. Well, that song you just listened to is a live band performance actually by the Vintage Band. They're Amapiano Mix when they celebrated their 10th anniversary. I think it was 2 years ago. Yeah, 2 years ago, the Vintage Band clocked 10 years. And they did that special Amapiano Mix to celebrate that great anniversary. So back to that conversation about what live band, DJ. I know people who say I'm team DJ anytime. Those who say I'm team live band anytime. Well, a live band isn't just, it's not just about playing music. They're reaching in real time. You know that effect when somebody steps into the building, say a big spender or a big name steps into the event. The live band feels it immediately. They capture that atmosphere. And that's the beauty. That's the beauty of the live band. They look at the environment and they kind of reflect what's happening in the environment in the music that they are singing. So that spontaneity is one thing that makes us stand out for a lot of people. You know, it's always there. People who love DJs also always have the arguments too. I mean, you hear people say things like a DJ plays the exact record. People know the songs. People follow the songs. That's true. That's true. Well, they have the advantages. They have their disadvantages. If you get a chance to pick between a live band or a DJ playing at your event, what is it going to be? For me, I don't know. Let's check out another song. This is also a live performance. This time is coming from the Loud Urban Choir. It's a Saturday and we're just feeling you with good music on Metro 97.7 FM this evening. Stay here and enjoy.

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3: 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Announcer, the management.
4: 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And how can he find his way to his spiritual home, paradise, out of the chaos of the present-day confusion? 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

they tell us boys don't cry, but they don't tell us why. So when tears start to fill up my eyes, I wanna hide. We talk about it like it's a badge of honor or pride. But guess who is the leading victims of suicide? It's young men who don't know the way to remote. Could be dealing with stress, or his heart could be broken. All this hardening starts probably when father, when our fathers we coughing them into hardening, just starving for hope. And now the world is changing rapidly, happily I embrace it. But learning how to be a good man is proving evasive. See toxic masculinity in it, we always suffer. But all I know is be tougher to feed and protect my lover. And yeah, it's what I was taught that I must be. And honestly, I want to be better, but promise me that you can show me how and not punish or tarnish me. It's no laughing matter, no comedy. I'm asking for

your fault is. 95% of crimes and loss of life are by us. We the killers, we the cults, the gangs, the cops, the serial murders. We the ones at night making the world unsafe when what we need is the sun for light. I'm penning this, hoping that when you reminisce, we can start from the genesis. 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I know it's hard to see you cover your tears, but what you gonna do about those scars?

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0: Say hello to my little friend. Man, call me Al Pacino, cause I'm really him. Need me a suit with a gold chain and diamond rings. I got a six pack, take five shots like two pack. Have mercy on them, like I'm 50 cent. Teachers in school said I ain't serious. Man, I'm chasing dreams, I'm chasing peas. Teachers try to teach me maps and geography. I knew the way, the world ain't yours. Now it's mine, G. And if you try me, I leave your eyes closed like Chinese. I said it better than that old with fake teeth. I never lie, I always tell the truth, even when I lie. Me and G, did we ride like Scarface and Manny, y'all. Even when I'm in my uniform and I wear 110s, calling me a rebel, cause I don't believe in their rules. The only rules I follow are the 10 that the Lord gave. And to phone my mum's every day till it's old age.

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The only rules I follow out of 10 that the Lord gave, and to form my mums, yeah, every day till it's old age.

0: 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The only rules I follow out of 10 that the Lord gave. Answer for my mums, yeah, every day till it's old age.
1: Virgin Nations. Well, that's the news beat at 9. 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Here's our food for thought. Failure is not the end of a thing. It's part of your success story. The news is edited by Adedoyin Salako. I am Ahmed Olalekan. Thanks for listening. Good evening.

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2: 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Announcer, the management.

What is the purpose of man in this world? Where does he come from? And how can he find his way to his spiritual home, paradise, out of the chaos of the present-day confusion? For answers to these and more, Truth of Life is a deep anesthesia program based on the work In the Light of Truth, the Grail Message by Abdul Shin. 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

All right, great old songs, timeless memories we're trying to bring back. That's what radio should be. That's what it should be. And that's what we're making it happen. That's why we're doing this on the show tonight. Beautiful way back songs. 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That's us exactly 10 o'clock. 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
2: The time is 10 o'clock. This is the network service of Radio Nigeria. Good evening and many thanks for joining us on the news. I'm Fubara Pepple. The headlines. Turaki led PDP endorses former President Goodluck Jonathan as 2027 presidential candidate. Federal government renews commitment to strengthen nation's dairy sector. Inspector General of Police grants approval for promotion of over 17,000 police officers. Paris Saint-Germain urges Arsenal to retain UEFA Champions League trophy. Spotlight is on Governor Caleb Manasseh Mofuang, 3 years of servant leadership and transformation in Plateau State, while the commentary is on Tinubu, 3, peace building, conflict resolution, and national development. Follow us on Instagram and X at Radio Nigeria HQ and on Facebook at facebook.com/ Radio Nigeria Network. Now, details of the news. The Turaki-led People's Democratic Party, PDP, has endorsed former President Goodluck Jonathan as its sole presidential candidate for the 2027 elections. The motion for the affirmation was moved by the PDP chairman in Edo State and chairman of Forum of PDP State Chairman, Dr. Tony Azigbemi, which was seconded by former Minister of National Planning, Senator Sanusi Degash, at a special convention in Abuja. The Enugu State Governor, Peter Mbah, has called on residents of the state to leverage on the achievements recorded by his administration over the past 3 years, saying that sustainable development can only endure when the people protect and consolidate the progress made. The Governor made the call during a Thanksgiving Mass at the Government House Chapel in Enugu to mark the third anniversary of his administration. Governor Mbah said the accomplishments of his government go beyond physical projects, stressing that his administration is rebuilding the economic, cultural, and institutional foundations of the state under the Tomorrow is Here agenda. As political activities ahead of the 2027 general election begin to gather momentum, he charged the people of Enugu State to remain united in defending and promoting the gains already achieved. In his homily, Catholic priest and scholar Monsignor Ike praised the governor's leadership style, adding that his administration is driven by vision, planning, and deliberate action rather than a fire brigade approach.
3: Radio Nigeria, uplifting the people and uniting the nation.
2: As we told you earlier, the Turaki-led People's Democratic Party, PDP, has ratified former President Goodluck Jonathan as its sole presidential candidate for the 2027 elections. The motion was for the affirmation was moved by the PDP chairman in Edo State and chairman of Forum of PDP State Chairman, Dr. Tony Azigbemi, which was seconded by former Minister of National Planning, Senator Sanusi Degash, at a special convention in Abuja.
4: On behalf of all the state chairmen that conducted free, fair, credible primaries in their various states and having adopted President Goodluck Ebele Jonathan as his sole presidential candidate, I hereby move that this special convention do ratify the motion.
5: I stand to second the motion in adopting Goodluck Ebele Jonathan.
2: The motion was then put to voice votes by the chairman, PDP.

0: put your hands together for President Goodluck Ebele Jonathan.
1: In an interview, the Chairman Interim National Working Committee of the PDP, Dr. Tani Muturaki-san, assured that former President Goodluck Jonathan would run on the platform of the party.
2: When you look at the array of distinguished Nigerians that have gathered in this convention, do you think that we are busybodies? Do you think that we will do something that we are not sure of? We know what we are doing.
1: A member of the House of Representatives, Fred Agbedi, received the certificate of return on behalf of Dr. Jonathan, and the party's flag would be presented to the former president at a later date. Our correspondent reports that the special national convention held at another location in Abuja due to the barricade of the earlier venue scheduled for the event by heavily armed security personnel believed to be acting on orders from the Federal Capital Territory Administration. Nigerians have been urged to exercise patience and cooperate with the administration of President Bola Tinubu in his resolve to tackle the myriads of challenges facing the country. A former executive secretary, Agricultural Research Council of Nigeria, and Professors Usman Danfude University Sokoto Garuba Shadubutu made the call on Radio Link, a Radio Nigeria audience participatory program, which focused on democracy and national development, as Nigeria marks 27 years of unbroken democracy. Professor Shadubutu expressed concern that the elites and the representatives of the people are not doing enough to satisfy the yearnings of ordinary citizens, especially at the grassroots.
3: If we ask ourselves, have we actually been able to meet the needs of those farmers that are there? When we go to industrialization, have we been able to convert our raw materials to become processed products so that we'll be able to actually satisfy the yearnings of our people? Has importation actually stopped? Has taking of wool actually stopped, or has it reduced? And these are all barometers that we are supposed to use, and this has been the concern of Nigerians all over.
1: Professor Shadubutu also advocated measures to strengthen the institutions of democracy for optimal performance.
3: If you go back to Vision 2020, there are a lot of frameworks that have been put in order for us to actually make our institutions work. But the rule of law has actually not been observed in some of these institutions. Today we have institutions that are running without bots. So the chief executive becomes the most powerful person in that institution when the legal framework has given room for the government to establish bots and parastatals. Some are camouflage bots. Some of them are just chairman appointed. And some of them do not have bots. So where is the check and balance?
1: Another guest, the senator representing Plateau Central Senatorial District, Diket Plang, maintained that Nigeria is on the right path as far as democracy was concerned, as commensurate laws are being put in place to strengthen the system.
3: We look at development mainly from the perspective of how far has the government been able to actually implement the general policies they have. Every government comes with a mindset of developing people. Otherwise, they always make sure that they bring their program in order to make sure that they convince people to actually vote for them. But at a certain point in time, people will begin to now sit down and begin to assess the government based on the programs they have provided for themselves.
1: A caller into the program, Iswabu Ibrahim from Abuja, wants greater participation in politics.
4: Democracy is about the people. Government is approved by the people and for the people. However, 26 to 27 years on, we find that the political participation is still very low. Look at what our election results come to, especially at the presidential election. A country of a population of over 200 million, you can't boast of up to 30 million people participating in an election.
1: Mr. Iswabu wants governments to provide an enabling environment for the people to participate in politics. Borno State is battling a major cholera outbreak with more than 3,000 reported cases and 37 deaths recorded across 36 wards in 7 local government areas within the month of May. According to a public health alert by the Executive Secretary, Borno State Contributory Healthcare Management Agency, Dr. Saleh Kaza, the outbreak was first reported on May 1 and confirmed on May 4. The latest figures show that more than 100 new cases were reported within the last 24 hours alone. The report indicates that Maiduguri Metropolitan Council recorded the highest number of cases, with over 2,000 infections, followed by Jere local government area with more than 1,000 cases. Other affected local government areas include Mafa, Kunduga, Munguno, Ngala, and Magumiri, with over 100.

0: 238 communities impacted by the outbreak. Dr. Kaza explained that the outbreak, which currently has a case fatality rate of about 1%, has placed significant pressure on the state health infrastructure. He called for urgent collective action to curb the spread of the disease. Dr. Kaza urged residents to strengthen water sanitation and hygiene practices, stressing that contamination of pipeline water sources and dams had been detected in several communities. We move on to this next story. Let's see what it says. The federal government has reaffirmed its commitment to strengthening Nigeria's dairy sector through policies and programs that empower women and youths, improve milk production, and enhance the dairy value chain. Minister of Livestock Development and Haji Idi Mukhtar Meha made this known at a road walk to mark this year's World Milk Day celebration in Abuja. The Minister of Livestock Development, represented by his special advisor, Professor Eustace Iyayi, described the awareness as a call for increased investment, innovation and collaboration in the dairy industry. The minister stressed that women play a critical role in dairy production, processing, marketing, food security and household nutrition, stressing that their empowerment remains central to the ministry's livestock transformation agenda. He explained that the ministry is implementing initiatives aimed at strengthening dairy cooperatives, improving skills development, expanding milk aggregation systems, and supporting value addition enterprises. Representative of the National President of the Commercial Dairy Ranchers Association of Nigeria, Mr. Diana Bassey, commended the Federal Ministry of Livestock Development and industry stakeholders for their efforts in advancing the sector. The representative of the Permanent Secretary of the Ministry of Livestock Development, Dr. Victor Egbon, said the celebration demonstrated a shared commitment to improving nutrition, promoting healthier lifestyles, and advancing sustainable livestock development.
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0: 11 minutes past 10. Many thanks for staying tuned. Religious leaders in Abuja say plans are underway for special prayers for Nigeria's peace, healing and economic recovery. The special interdenominational service organized by Lapis Lazuli Ministries is expected to attract participants from across the country as well as international attendees. At a press briefing ahead of the event, the convener, Dr. Femi Bajomo, said the gathering would focus on seeking divine intervention for the nation's challenges, including insecurity, economic hardship and social uncertainty, expressing optimism that the country would overcome its current difficulties. He emphasized that the conference would bring together participants from different religions and regions, creating an opportunity for collective prayers for national healing and unity. Co-convener Dr. Mina Bajomo said the conference was designed to provide spiritual, emotional and inner healing for people dealing with anxiety, fear and uncertainty. She said many Nigerians were carrying emotional burdens due to prevailing social and economic pressures and expressed confidence that the program would provide encouragement and renewed hope. The Inspector General of Police, Olatunji Disu, has approved the promotion of over 17,000 junior police officers across various ranks as part of ongoing efforts to enhance personnel welfare, boost morale and reward diligence, professionalism and dedication to duty. A statement by the Force Public Relations Officer Anthony Placid explains that the promotion exercise, which cuts across commands and formations nationwide, comprises the elevation of 165 sergeants to the rank of inspector, 73 corporals to the rank of sergeant, and 17,714 constables to the rank of corporal. The statement notes that timely promotion remains a critical component of the force's human resource management strategy and a key tool for motivating officers to remain committed to the discharge of their constitutional responsibilities. The statement emphasizes that the advancement of deserving personnel reflects the commitment of the current police leadership to merit, career progression and institutional development. The Inspector General of Police congratulates the newly promoted officers and charges them to see their elevation as a call to greater responsibility, professionalism, discipline and dedication to service. Minister of State for Works, Alhaji Bello Goronyo, has commended President Bola Tinubu for his commitment to uniting the country and improving the health, education and infrastructure of Nigeria. Alhaji Goronyo, who stressed that the President had adopted strategies to improving the security and well-being of Nigerians, said that the efforts so far made by the administration were yielding fruits. He reaffirmed his commitment to supporting the developmental vision and renewed agenda of the President, particularly in advancing road infrastructure and national development across the country. The minister, who was also in Sokoto State to partake in the religious exercise, emphasized the need for Nigerians to continue promoting peaceful coexistence, tolerance and national unity, while also praying for sustained peace, progress and prosperity in Sokoto State and Nigeria at large. He called on citizens to uphold the values of sacrifice, obedience and love for one another. Let's take a look at sports. Paris Saint-Germain, PSG, edged Arsenal in a dramatic penalty shootout to retain their UEFA Champions League title. The match ended in a 1-1 draw after 120 minutes, with Arsenal leading 1-0 at the break. However, the game was decided by a penalty shootout. PSG's Marquinhos converted the winning penalty, while Arsenal's Gabriel missed his fifth penalty attempt. The victory marks PSG's second Champions League title, making them the only second club in the modern Champions League era to successfully defend the trophy after Real Madrid between 2016 and 2018. Meanwhile, a brace by Hassan Youssef, the third and 91st minutes, and a goal by Terry Murphy in the 59th minute, ensured that Nigeria defeated Jamaica 3-0 at the Valley home ground of Charlton Athletic to retain the Unity Cup. Having defeated Zimbabwe by the same scoreline in one of the semi-finals, Super Eagles head coach Eric Schell rang a few changes to his Super Eagles side, who have now defeated the Reggae Boys of Jamaica in back-to-back finals. That's it for sports. Spotlight is on Governor Caleb Manasseh Mutsvang's 3 years of servant leadership and transformation in Plateau State. It's written by Dr. Joyce Rapnap, Commissioner for Information and Communication.
3: Governor Caleb Manasseh Mutsvang assumed office with a clear vision anchored on integrity, responsibility, and purposeful leadership. Over the past 3 years, his administration has pursued deliberate people-focused governance guided by the three-pillar policy. From the onset, Governor Mutsvang prioritized restoring Plateau State's dignity, rebuilding public confidence, and promoting inclusive governance. His leadership has focused on security, infrastructure, economic growth, and human capital development. The administration revitalized community policing and reactivated Operation Rainbow for intelligence gathering and rapid response. Over 1,500 community volunteers were recruited and trained, while modern surveillance tools, including drones and CCTV cameras, were deployed across urban and rural communities. The recruitment of 1,000 forest guards, approved by President Bola Ahmed Tinubu, is also at an advanced stage. Support for displaced communities and resettlement efforts remain a priority. Prompt salary payments, regular promotions and improved welfare packages have revived confidence in the civil service. Gratuities and death benefits have been increased by 100%, while pension payments dating back to 1984 have reached advanced stage. Government offices have also been reconnected to stable electricity. To improve mobility, the administration introduced 13 city metro buses with subsidized transport fares and revived rail and air transportation services. On agriculture, more than 20 billion naira worth of fertilizers and agricultural inputs have been distributed to farmers. Improved seedling

subsidized transport fares and revived rail and air transportation services. On agriculture, more than 20 billion naira worth of fertilizers and agricultural inputs have been distributed to farmers. Improved seedlings